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1: 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Hey, it's Kenny. 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
16: This is the KI Forecast from the McCool's Flooring Weather Center.
17: Partly cloudy tonight through late overnight, then clearing. We'll have a low in the upper 40s. Partly cloudy through early afternoon tomorrow, then clearing. We'll have a high in the low 70s on Saturday. Then Sunday through Tuesday, mostly clear, with highs in the low 70s, lows around 50.
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17: Partly cloudy tonight through late overnight, then clearing. We'll have a low in the upper 40s. Partly cloudy through early afternoon tomorrow, then clearing. We'll have a high in the low 70s on Saturday. Then Sunday through Tuesday, mostly clear, with highs in the low 70s, lows around 50.
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1: ABC News, I'm Dave Packer. Dangerous flooding and storm force winds creating concern up and down the East Coast with tens of millions of Americans from the Carolinas to New England and the path of a nor'easter. At the White House this morning on the final day of President Xi's visit, President Trump saying again that he had very productive meetings with the Chinese leader and China's first lady.
2: We've had a tremendous visit from two spectacular people, and we've really enjoyed it, and I think we've made tremendous strides.
1: But neither side revealing much of what was actually said behind closed doors. In a 6-3 ruling, the Supreme Court is allowing the Trump administration to use Social Security data to upgrade a federal database to identify non-citizens and ineligible voters, despite concerns about its reliability. The ruling comes less than 2 weeks after the Supreme Court blocked the president's effort to place restrictions on mail-in voting. This is ABC News.
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0: This is the KI forecast from the McCool's Flooring Weather Center.
4: Partly cloudy tonight through late overnight, then clearing. We'll have a low in the upper 40s. Partly cloudy through early afternoon tomorrow, then clearing. We'll have a high in the low 70s on Saturday. Then Sunday through Tuesday, mostly clear, with highs in the low 70s, lows around 50.
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0: 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How's it going? 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
3: This is the KI forecast from the McCool's Flooring Weather Center.
4: Partly cloudy tonight through late overnight, then clearing. We'll have a low in the upper 40s. Partly cloudy through early afternoon tomorrow, then clearing. We'll have a high in the low 70s on Saturday. Then Sunday through Tuesday, mostly clear, with highs in the low 70s, lows around 50.
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0: Mid Country 100.5 KI. How you doing? 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
1: This is the KI forecast from the McCool's Flooring Weather Center.
2: Partly cloudy tonight through late overnight, then clearing. We'll have a low in the upper 40s. Partly cloudy through early afternoon tomorrow, then clearing. We'll have a high in the low 70s on Saturday. Then Sunday through Tuesday, mostly clear, with highs in the low 70s, lows around 50.
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1: ABC News, I'm Dave Packer. Rough search stretching from the coast of South Carolina all the way to New England as a nor'easter turns in the Atlantic. There are concerns about flooding in the mid-Atlantic. In New York, Mayor Zoran Mamdani.
2: Coastal flooding begins tonight and will be at its worst Saturday morning, especially in the Rockaways, around Jamaica Bay, and around Staten Island's coast. If you live in a basement, know your exits and be ready to move if water approaches.
1: President Trump and Chinese President Xi Jinping wrapping up their three-day summit at the National Archives, viewing the country's founding documents, including the Constitution and Declaration of Independence, but neither side detailing any major accomplishments. The latest White House media restriction, the White House signaling that CNN will be left off Air Force One for President Trump's trip to a Tennessee college football game tomorrow. A judge temporarily struck down an earlier ban on CNN and two other outlets on Thursday, but his decision only mentioned the White House grounds and not Air Force One. This is ABC News.
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4: Partly cloudy tonight through late overnight, then clearing. We'll have a low in the upper 40s. Partly cloudy through early afternoon tomorrow, then clearing. We'll have a high in the low 70s on Saturday. Then Sunday through Tuesday, mostly clear, with highs in the low 70s, lows around 50.
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0: 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How's it going? 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

0: 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Hey, it's Kenny. 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

0: A forecast from the McCool's Flooring Weather Center.
1: Partly cloudy tonight through late overnight, then clearing. We'll have a low in the upper 40s. Partly cloudy through early afternoon tomorrow, then clearing. We'll have a high in the low 70s on Saturday. Then Sunday through Tuesday, mostly clear, with highs in the low 70s, lows around 50.
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1: ABC News, I'm Dave Packer. The Trump administration seems not to be finished banning media outlets. Now the White House signaling CNN will be left off Air Force One for President Trump's trip to Knoxville to attend the University of Tennessee, University of Texas college football game tomorrow. President Trump and China's President Xi wrapped up their summit today.
2: We've made great strides, very positive for both countries.
1: ABC's Karen Travers at the White House tells us it's unclear if the two dug in on the Iran issue. And China is Iran's largest trading partner and largest buyer of Iranian oil. Also, no word if the two leaders discussed the security situation in Taiwan. Flooding concerns along the mid-Atlantic coast this weekend as a nor'easter approaches. New York and New Jersey declaring states of emergency ahead of the storm. But on Long Island, Melissa Slavin is toughing it out.
3: We are not planning to evacuate. We don't think it's going to be of that nature.
1: This is ABC News.
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5: Partly cloudy tonight through late overnight, then clearing. We'll have a low in the upper 40s. Partly cloudy through early afternoon tomorrow, then clearing. We'll have a high in the low 70s on Saturday. Then Sunday through Tuesday, mostly clear, with highs in the low 70s, lows around 50.
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1: 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This is the KI forecast from the McCool's Flooring Weather Center.
2: Partly cloudy tonight through late overnight, then clearing. We'll have a low in the upper 40s. Partly cloudy through early afternoon tomorrow, then clearing. We'll have a high in the low 70s on Saturday. Then Sunday through Tuesday, mostly clear. Highs in the low 70s, lows around 50.
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0: 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How's it going? 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
1: This is the KI forecast from the McCool's Flooring Weather Center.
2: Partly cloudy tonight through late overnight, then clearing. We'll have a low in the upper 40s. Partly cloudy through early afternoon tomorrow, then clearing. We'll have a high in the low 70s on Saturday. Then Sunday through Tuesday, mostly clear, with highs in the low 70s, lows around 50.
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1: ABC News, I'm Dave Packer. The Trump administration seems not to be finished banning media outlets. Now the White House signaling CNN will be left off Air Force One for President Trump's trip to Knoxville to attend the University of Tennessee, University of Texas college football game tomorrow. President Trump and China's President Xi wrapped up their summit today.
2: We've made great strides, very positive for both countries.
1: ABC's Karen Travers at the White House tells us it's unclear if the two dug in on the Iran issue. And China is Iran's largest trading partner and largest buyer of Iranian oil. Also, no word if the two leaders discussed the security situation in Taiwan. Flooding concerns along the mid-Atlantic coast this weekend as a nor'easter approaches. New York and New Jersey declaring states of emergency ahead of the storm. But on Long Island, Melissa Slavin is toughing it out.
3: We are not planning to evacuate. We don't think it's going to be of that nature.
1: This is ABC News.
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7: Gradually clearing today with a high in the low 70s, mostly clear tonight with a low in the upper 40s. Sunday through Tuesday, mostly clear with highs in the low 70s and lows around 50.
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0: Is a rebroadcast of the episode that was recorded live yesterday morning at 9:30. 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
8: Good morning, everybody. Hello from Kokomo. I'm Tammy Lively along with Nick Livingston.
9: Good morning.
8: In the big chair.
9: Yes, yeah. The big boy, Mike.
8: I'm telling you, what a big boy. And a special guest in studio today. We've got, let's see here. Oh. I'm getting a text from Marcus Bailey as we speak. So, he says the line's busy when he calls.
9: Interesting. We'll go ahead and introduce our guest, and I'll go try to figure out what's going on with our phones.
8: Okay. Let me tell him to stand by real quick. And then while we're standing by, we're going to introduce our special guest. Ross, you've been with us a couple of times now. You're with the DAB, and you have just great information about things that are going to be happening here locally. I know you're really working hard to make things better for veterans in our area. Good morning.
10: Good morning, Tammy. Yeah, we've been really pushing the access gaps for veterans and behavioral health services. Mm-hmm. So what we've been working on, as you know, is the Vet Center Feasibility Assessment. And through that assessment, we were able to demonstrate the actual access gaps,
8: right,
10: and the need for service.
8: Yeah.
10: But now I come to you today to talk to the veterans that are hearing this about establishing demand, right? Mm-hmm. And right now, currently, vet centers are available to them through telehealth services. So a veteran can call the Fort Wayne Vet Center and register or get enrolled in telehealth. Mm-hmm. So that way they can start utilizing those services. I'm not asking veterans to actually do it just so we can establish a demand, but if you need these services now,
8: they're available.
10: They're available through telehealth. Now, that may not be the most ideal way for most people. A lot of people like to actually go face to face because there's more of a connection with your counselor, and you get, you know, you get to know your counselor and trust your counselor. Although telehealth is important, it's not the most ideal for most people.
8: Right.
10: But I'm going to be transparent. The more people that register or get enrolled or start using Vet Center telehealth will help establish that demand for North Central Indiana. And that's why I ask people, if you need these services, then please register with the Fort Wayne Vet Center.
8: Okay, for folks who don't understand telehealth, explain a little bit about what that is.
10: So telehealth is just that intermediate connection to your behavioral health provider. It's was specifically designed for individuals that can't get to a physical location. So your counselor can be in Indianapolis or South Bend. Like I use the Vet Center in South Bend. Mm-hmm. I do telehealth with South Bend, and they give you a link. It's like a Zoom call.
8: Sure.
10: It's basically a Zoom call with your counselor. And yeah, it's great to actually have that outlet. But then, you know, for me, I'm going to just be real. I get busy. And especially with what I'm doing, trying to improve this, the services here in Kokomo, and not just Kokomo, but North Central Indiana, that when my appointments come up, I sometimes only spend about 30 or 40 minutes on it. But if I had to actually, if I go to a place, then I'm in there for
8: spend
10: the whole hour.
8: 2 hours up there. Yeah. And 2 hours back. Mm-hmm. Yeah.
10: Yeah. So, but the telehealth is distracting for me, even though it's important and I use

0: 860-460-1456. Just tell them, you know, you want to use telehealth services, and they will help determine if the veteran is qualified to utilize the vet centers.
1: I think it's great. I used a and I'm not a veteran, but I used telehealth for the first time myself this summer for some physical therapy, believe it or not. And I was having some issues with my shoulder. It helped tremendously. It wasn't the most ideal. I'm sure they could have improved my form a little more if I would have been, you know, there in person. But it was something that worked for me at the time, and it helped me because I just have not been able to fit in the time for, you know, appointments and all that. So it can be very convenient is the point I'm trying to make. So yes, if you need these services, especially if you're having any mental health issues, talking to a counselor, like you said, face-to-face is ideal, but this is better than nothing. And plus the added bonus of helping to establish the demand.
0: Absolutely, ma'am. And these services have been proven. You know, the Vet Center, RCS, nothing's perfect in the world.
1: Right.
0: But these services do work. From data driven from studies, veterans that are actually actively participating in Vet Center services, they had a lower suicide rate. Not nil.
1: Right.
0: But it was lower because they were actively seeking services. Mm-hmm. So what I'm saying is that if you're struggling, if you're in need, you know, and you served your country and you gave, you know, we all gave something, right? Don't think that no one's there for you.
1: Right.
0: VA's not perfect, but VA does what VA can.
1: And you're not alone. I mean, that's the most important thing we want veterans to know. You are not alone. There are people that can help. And if you don't have the means to drive to Fort Wayne or Indianapolis or South Bend, this could be an ideal, you know, solution for you.
0: It can fill that gap.
1: Yeah.
0: It can get you the help you need now.
1: Yep.
0: And go ahead.
1: No, go ahead.
0: But I was also trying to remember that if you do experience a crisis, you know, if you have a legitimate crisis going on, don't forget to dial the Veterans Crisis Line at 988.
1: 988. I didn't know there was a Veterans Crisis Line. That's embarrassing. I should have known that. 988.
0: And if I remember correctly, I'm going to look it up right now, but if I remember correctly, it's 988, then dial 1. But let me confirm.
1: Okay, we'll figure that out. But yeah, that's awesome
0: That
1: those services are available, because to lose one veteran to suicide is tragic, but we have seen just a huge problem. And, you know, we don't want those folks to feel like they're alone, because they're not. There are services available to you, and we want you to be able to access them. So again, that number for telehealth in Fort Wayne is 260-460-1456. They'll walk you through it. They'll see if you qualify, and if you do, they'll tell you how to go on and to get this service. Now, it's helpful to have a smartphone, I know, because if you're going to do a Zoom, then you can see the person you're talking to, which is nice. But if you just can talk on the phone, that's still better than nothing.
0: Absolutely, absolutely. And I encourage, I mean, I use the services. So I am not against telehealth, and I think anyone who's struggling and needs those services should be enrolled now.
1: Right.
0: And like I said, transparency-wise, this is going to help establish demand for North Central Indiana.
1: Right.
0: So,
1: and if we can if we can help one veteran, that's going to be fantastic. So if you know a veteran who might need this service, make sure that you you know, have them call these numbers and see if they qualify, because it's a great thing to do. Now, you guys are working on something bigger.
0: Yes, ma'am.
1: And it's not finalized yet, but it is in the pipeline.
0: Yes, ma'am. We're working on what's called a community access point. Now, nothing's been finalized. No one said, hey, you know, this is going to go. Mm-hmm. But as soon as it does get approved, if it does, myself and Senator Banks's office will make an announcement.
1: Okay.
0: So they want to, you know, they helped me get this information to VA. They've been very instrumental in helping
1: well,
0: the veterans in North Central Indiana.
1: That's great. Well, I'm glad I'm glad to know.

0: that, you know, we've got a little bit of help getting there, because it's something that really is needed here. I mean, we have a huge community of veterans here, and I know that our local DAV chapter is working hard to get this done. So, you know, let's band together and see if we can't get this done. But folks, the big thing that we want you to walk away with today is that there's help out there. You don't have to drive to get it if that's been an obstacle for you. I don't want to say an excuse. For some people, it might be an excuse, just being honest, because a lot of people aren't really comfortable with talking about things that they've been through. And that's something that I think everyone needs to get over.
1: Yes, ma'am.
0: Therapy is a good thing. It doesn't mean that you're weak or anything else. It means that you're trying to be better. And it's a very helpful thing.
1: It is, ma'am. Now, I would be remiss if I didn't mention something. Yeah, my benefits team leader, mm-hmm. Ross Waltemat. Mm-hmm. I heard you guys were talking about him yesterday.
0: We talked about him yesterday. We did.
1: Yes, yes. Well, there are two Rosses, believe it or not. We are both in the same office.
0: That's funny.
1: So we always sit next to each other, and he likes to tell people, when you're calling up to complain, it's about me. When you're calling up to praise a Ross, it's about him. But he reminded me, he wanted me to remind the veterans in Howard County, at the very least, or actually wherever your reach is, that the veterans tax, the new veterans tax exemption, mm-hmm. is out there. And there is a filing deadline of 31 December to get the tax exemption for the year.
0: Right.
1: And he wants to make sure everyone knows that. Now, personally, every county might be different, so you need to check with your county VSO on what the specific requirements for your county are. But IDVA guidance has stated that all veterans must refile by December 31st.
0: Okay, so they have to refile. So this may be something that folks think that they have, and it's something they actually need to, you know, check into and refile on.
1: Don't assume that you're automatically going to get it.
0: Right.
1: Contact your county VSOs and ask them what their county's specific requirements are.
0: Okay, so VSO,
1: Veteran Service Officer, I'm sorry.
0: Okay, no, you're fine. You're fine. I'm just trying to make sure I understand, because I need all the help I can get generally. But 988, the Veterans Crisis Line. But if you just need to talk to somebody and, you know, try to work through things. I know people see things when you're deployed and in combat that are not normal. You know, it's not stuff that we see every day, and it can be a lot. So help yourself by calling these numbers and seeing if you will qualify for telehealth. Is it hard to qualify?
1: The VA makes that determination, but it's, relatively speaking, it's not a hard process. If you've deployed, it's like combat deployments, MST, military sexual trauma, and then wartime service veterans. I mean, and National Guard and reserves with mm-hmm. certain qualifying conditions. The VA can help individuals determine if they're qualified.
0: Yeah.
1: But it's not hard. It's literally just a phone call.
0: Yep. So just pick up the phone, make that first step, and see about helping yourself to feel better. I know a lot of these veterans feel very isolated, and that's terrible. That's the last thing that they should feel, because there is a big community out there to help and support them.
1: Yes. And I can't stress enough that for qualified veterans, this service also covers their family, their dependents.
0: Really?
1: Their family and their dependents are allowed to get counseling when it revolves around the veteran's behavioral health conditions. I mean, a veteran with PTSD can be quite hard to live. It can be quite hard to live with. Mm-hmm. Trust me, my wife would tell you that.
0: Right.
1: So, there is respite. There is a pathway for the families to get the counseling as well.
0: That's awesome. I think that's great. I love to hear that, because my sister and her husband, he was a lifetime, you know, Navy vet, and I know some of the things that they've gone through, and it's good to know that there's help available for the extended family as well, or for the immediate family of a veteran. So good deal.
1: Tammy.
0: Yes. Yay. He's been calling me ma'am. I said, do you know how old that makes me feel?
1: Yeah. I did tell you.
0: It fits, but.
1: Yeah, it is ingrained in me. So after 27 years. So.
0: That's all right. So what branch were you in?
1: I was in the Army, and then I retired from the Army National Guard. So.
0: Awesome. That's great. It's My dad was in the Army. He was a disabled American vet, Korean War. So the DAV is very near and dear to my heart. But I'm so glad to know that these services are out there. And I'm so glad that you came in to tell us about them today, Ross.
1: I really appreciate you having me on. These are important issues for the county
0: and
1: for the North Central Indiana.
0: Right, right. So. And so this isn't, and we want people to understand, this isn't just if you're in Howard County. You can call this number if you're a veteran. You can hear our voice.
1: Yes. If you can hear WWKI, then you are within the service area. You are part of the assessment. I mean, so don't think that it doesn't involve you. It's North Central Indiana.
0: Okay.
1: So get that help that you need if you need it.
0: Well, Captain Haverick, we appreciate you being with us today. And if folks have any questions, can they just call the local DAV office?
1: Absolutely. They can call the local DAV office. They can get on our website at davinch28.org. We have an intake form on there that also allows them to ask questions to the chapter if they can't reach us on the phone. We do have a good phone system, so phones, you can leave a message as well, and we will return calls as we can.
0: Good deal. I'm having some kind of an allergy thing. I beg your pardon, guys. My voice is just wanting to go.
1: And
0: that's not good. Nick's still trying to get the phones up. So going to be a beautiful weekend this weekend. Any special plans?
1: No special plans for me. Well, actually, I take that back. I do have a parade that I'll be in for the DAV at the
0: James
1: Dean Festival. So that's about the
0: only special.
1: I thought
0: there's only a couple festivals this weekend. I didn't think you were going to probably be at the Hippie Festival in Tipton. So you're going to be at the James Dean Festival in Fairmount.
1: But to be honest, the Hippie Festival will be okay. There's veterans in the hippie community as well.
0: You know there are.
1: There's veterans everywhere.
0: There really are.
1: The DAV will go where the DAV needs to go to serve the veterans. So that is what we do.
0: And that is fantastic. So take advantage of these services, folks. If you've served, this is part of your benefit, you know, and we want to be a benefit to you. So make sure that you take advantage of these services, because that's why they're there.
1: Yes, ma'am. You earned them.
0: Yep.
1: They're not a given. You're not just getting something. You've earned them. So use them.
0: Okay. Did you get the phones back?
2: No.
0: Oh.
2: No idea.
0: So?
2: I let the engineers know.
0: Okay. Well, we're just going to tell Marcus, you know.
2: Talk to you next week, maybe.
0: Yep, we'll just talk to you next week. Phones are down. But if you want to text us, I bet there are texting capabilities, 765-456-1100. You can shoot us a text. That's a mouthful.
2: Yeah, that doesn't seem to be effective yet.
0: Yeah, so I haven't even pulled it up. Do we have any questions over there for Ross before we get him out of here?
2: No questions on the text line.
0: Good deal. Well, it's because you covered it so
2: well. It's pretty self-explanatory.
0: Ross.
2: Yeah. I mean,
1: I try to do my best before I come in. I try to give you all the good information. And
0: I
1: try to cover it all.
2: Ross is an exceptional guest in that.
0: Oh my
2: in
0: God.
2: That regard.
0: Nobody ever tells us, you know, what we're going to talk about. We just have to guess. So, you can come in anytime. You are prepared.
2: Gives us prep. Comes in, talks.
0: Yeah.
1: Well, the thing is that this is my passion, right? Because all of us at the DAV, we're volunteers here in Kokomo. Not a single one of us is a paid position. We are doing this for the pure purpose that we want to serve our community. We want to serve our veteran community. We want to serve our actual home community. And that's why we do it.
0: So That's a good reason.
1: And I will always be
2: prepared.
1: Well,
2: we appreciate it.
1: Not a problem, yeah. Like I said, I was retired a captain from the field artillery, so prepared is in my blood. So.
0: I should have been, because, boy, prepared is not anything that I generally I usually am flying by the seat of my pants, so that's the way that works in radio generally. Well, listen, good to see you. Thank you so much, and we will certainly send veterans your way, because like we said, these are benefits available to you.
2: And anytime you need to get the word out about anything, let us know, please.
1: Well, really appreciate that.
0: Yep. Anytime.
1: Thank you.
0: Happy to see you. All righty. Have a great weekend. Enjoy the beautiful weather we're going to have that we can't even give Marcus credit for because he can't get to us this morning. So
2: yeah, this is supposed to be pretty mild.
0: It's going to be beautiful.
2: Through the weekend.
0: Sunny and 72.
2: Yeah.
0: Come on.
2: That's about perfect.
0: That is as good as it gets. So, And I guess we probably won't be able to talk to Jane either this morning.
2: Doesn't look like it.
0: Okay.
2: I'll let her know.
0: Yeah.
2: Hey, it's Dolly Parton Day.
0: Yes, it is. Happy 925, everybody. September 25th, now Dolly Parton Day, and we want you to make a big donation to the Imagination Library. Did you know that libraries all over the country are being flooded with money for the Imagination Library? I know the Fort Wayne Library said they could not believe how much money has been pouring in for the Imagination Library. The signups for the Imagination Library are up. And I love it because she started this because her father was illiterate. And she did it in his honor. And he told her that this would be her legacy. And I've heard so many stories from people all over the world. This is a worldwide program. And just about the difference that it made. You know, teachers talking about how children are coming to school more prepared. They love to read. You know, it's a wonderful thing. And if you're not signed up, if your children aren't signed up, it's for children ages 0 to 5. You'll get a new book every month. Or is it every week? Every month, I think.
2: I think it's every month.
0: And you'll get a new book, and it's yours every month to keep, and just to instill that love of reading.
2: Yeah, fantastic program. I saw that I think Garth Brooks Bar in Nashville is giving a portion of the proceeds to the Imagination Library today.
0: Oh, man, that's awesome.
2: There's some other things going on around the country. I know that I think is it Casey Musgraves doing a tribute to her at the MTV Music Awards, which I think are Sunday on CBS and MTV?
0: Yep. It's Sunday. For some reason, my mic was on my phone, so Marcus Bailey is getting all of this that we've just been talking about, the Imagination Library.
2: You're welcome, Marcus.
0: Yeah. You've got little ones. Get them signed up.
2: News you can use.
0: Yeah. That's us. All the news you can use.
2: I let Jane know. She said, okay, talk to you next week.
0: Okay.
2: Maybe. We'll see.
0: Yeah. Well, and it's a shame because there's a lot of things I wanted to talk to her about because we've got some pretty high mortgage rates right now. They're about back up above 7%, I see.
2: I was watching a video on YouTube about the various things that people are doing because rent is so, mortgages are outrageous, and even just renting an apartment is outrageous. People are just staying in hotels long term because it's cheaper than getting an apartment, and you also get amenities
0: like free breakfast,
2: Wi-Fi, breakfast, parking, stuff like that, you know, and just doing extended stays in hotels. And the hotels are more than happy to accommodate them.
0: Yeah, because, you know, they generally have room. Wow, that's crazy.
2: People are buying, you know, not like a Hoosier shed, although I think he makes some that would be big enough for a small.
0: They can make them as big as you want.
2: Yeah, people are buying those and, you know, basically
0: converting
2: plumbing
0: them.
2: In electricity and all that stuff. So, you know, people can live in them.
0: I think they call those ADUs because if you've got a property, if you own, you know, your home and you can get I'm sure there's some kind of something you got to get from the government.
2: Well, there's ways around it that people are quickly learning how to get around those, you know, obstacles to doing that sort of thing.
0: People have been using sheds like that and converting them and you know, like you said, running electricity to them, putting plumbing in. They've been doing that for a couple of years now. We've all heard about she sheds, but they're doing mother-in-law units and stuff like that. Yeah. And I think maybe for some folks, that's the way to go.
2: But, you know, it gets more and more depressing as you go down the line. People are trying to live in storage containers, which is illegal. You can't do that. It's part of the agreement.
0: They can be modified as well. Storage containers.
2: No, I mean like at a place like a U-Haul facility, like that. That's illegal.
0: Yeah.
2: You could get arrested for doing that. Right. It's in the agreement that you won't do that. So please don't. People are doing it and posting online that they're doing it and then if you're going to do that, don't post it on the internet.
0: We might have to talk about you on the Dumbass Rodeo if you do. Yeah, don't do that.
2: But then, of course, people living in their cars. I saw a video about there's a parking, like a special parking lot in San Diego that is for people that are living, it's just a parking lot for people that are living in their cars. And at night, you know, it's a gated thing. And, you know, at a certain time it closes and you can't get back in if you leave. But they've got some restroom and like just basic cooking facilities for them. Mm-hmm. But these are people that are work too. These aren't people that are just, you know, bums. They are working sometimes two or three jobs.
0: Listen, the working poor is about the biggest class of people out there. I mean, so many people just trying to make ends meet. And you see, you know, I know a lot of people started just having, when we talked about raising the minimum wage in Indiana, the minimum wage is still what, $7.25?
2: Yeah.
0: $7.25. You can't get a babysitter for $7.25 an hour. You know what I'm saying?
2: Right.
0: But we have got to have a living wage for people.
2: Yeah.
0: And that's why employers pay more, because they know that to attract employees who are going to show up and work, they're going to have to pay more because you've got all these other costs associated with childcare and things like that. So, yeah, it's rough out there right now. Rough out there for a lot of folks. I saw, haven't seen the diesel prices today.
2: It was $6.99.
0: $6.99 I saw last night.
2: And 9/10. I love that's, you don't see that kind of pricing anywhere else in our society.
0: Else.
2: And
0: nope.
2: It's a reflection of how important petroleum is just to the way of living in the United States, because that doesn't have anything to do with the cost, you know, it has to do with behavioral psychology.
0: Right.
2: It looks better when it's $6.99 and 9/10 than $7. That's mm-hmm. all that's for.
0: Yep.
2: It's for your perception. Mm-hmm. That's it. It's not saving any money.
0: Yeah. $6.99 and 9/10 for all purposes is $7.
2: Yeah.
0: So yeah, it's high, and it's just going to get higher if we don't get things, you know, straightened out. Hopefully we will. But another one of the things that Jane had this morning that we're not going to be able to talk to her about was how much Amazon is spending in Indiana. They're building a robotics warehouse. They're spending $100 million.
2: Wow.
0: Somewhere in Indiana for this robotics warehouse.
2: I saw a report about them that, you know, people that work in Amazon fulfillment warehouses, some disproportional amount of them are on government assistance.
0: Mm-hmm.
2: This is a company that can afford to pay their workers.
0: Yes.
2: And that's obscene.
0: Yep. Yep. It really is. I don't know how many billions of dollars people think they need. I mean, Dolly Parton is a perfect example. She could have been a billionaire so easily if she wasn't so doggone generous.
2: He decided to be a decent human being and still was
0: still lived
2: spectacularly
0: as
2: wealthy
0: as she wanted to live, had homes everywhere. You know, she had everything she needed and more, but she was someone who believed in helping others and did, you know, throughout her entire life. And I just think I wouldn't want to be a billionaire, because I think it's obscene. It really is. It's how much money do you need? If you've got that much money, and because you have businesses and things like that, are you sharing that wealth with your employees? Are you, you know, enriching these people's lives as well? Or are they struggling and on food stamps like a lot of Amazon workers?
2: Got a text. Gas was $4.79 in Michigan yesterday. Yeah, Michigan doesn't have that.
0: They don't have the
2: they're
0: gas
2: not,
0: tax
2: they're not
0: holiday.
2: Spending part of their gas tax like we are.
0: Yeah.
2: And that's something I noticed recently, because a month ago, my wife and I were
0: up in a couple days
2: the
0: off.
2: Michiana area, and we stayed in Indiana, but we went into
0: gas in Michigan.
2: We went into what's it called? I can't remember the name of the little town
0: Benton
2: there.
0: Harbor?
2: Benton Harbor, yeah. And as soon as you cross the line, gas was like $4.50 something.
0: Yeah. Yeah. That makes you want to go back to Indiana and fill up. I know when we, because we're going to go on vacation here in a couple of weeks, and we'll be driving south. And usually the farther south you get, the cheaper gas gets. But we get that long drive through Illinois where nothing's cheap as far as gas goes. So, man, we gas up right on the state line, you know, before we leave Indiana, and then try to make it to Missouri before we have to get gas again, because it's usually
2: that's
0: pricey.
2: That's a smart thing to do.
0: It is pricey in Illinois, too, but it is the top of the hour. I at least need to do the ID, because we got to keep it legal. Let's see here. Let me do that.
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0: We also need to apologize to Susie at Leora Spa because she's not going to be able to get us this morning.
2: Sorry, Susie.
0: Sorry, we'll get you rescheduled, kiddo. Yeah, that's. I wonder what's wrong with the phones. Did we forget to pay the bill? I don't think so.
2: No, let's see. We got a text that says Internal Revenue Service should get together with the president, and anybody that doesn't make 30, 40, 60, 70,000 a year should get a card back to pay half at the grocery store.
0: I don't think that'd work.
2: Wish in one hand.
0: Yeah. I mean, it's an idea, but it's not an idea they're going to want to do.
2: Something needs to happen. I mean, you know, really just taxing, you know, some sort of graduated tax on, you know, that people that have billions of dollars can't get away from. You know, there are several different ways that people that are that wealthy get out of paying a lot of taxes that are perfectly legal, have been made that way because they have a lot of money to influence
0: they
2: our political system.
0: A lot of palms, yeah.
2: And that shouldn't be allowed.
0: Nope.
2: I think in California right now, they're trying to pass some sort of billionaire tax and, you know, blah, blah, blah.
0: Yeah.
2: Will it happen? We'll see.
0: Good luck. I hope so, but good luck. Hey, there's going to be some great high school football tonight. I was shocked at how many teams we've got that are undefeated. Eastern's undefeated, Mequonakwah undefeated, Logansport undefeated, Warsaw undefeated, Pioneer undefeated. So they'll be trying to stay that way tonight when they all play. Eastern, it's their homecoming. So
2: oh, cool.
0: I think we're going to go out to that game tonight. That'll be a good one. Last night, the Falcons beat the Packers at Green Bay.
2: Ooh, boy.
0: 35-14.
2: No joy in, in Green Bay last night.
0: But boy, did you see what happened with the White Sox?
2: No.
0: They clinched a playoff spot.
2: Really?
0: The White Sox have had 3 100 game losses, one lost seasons, you know, where they are just happy up in Chicago. The Cubs have clinched and the White Sox have clinched, which is just a shocker. But
2: it's always funny when you go to Chicago and that, you know, that there's a very, very defined difference between the South Side and the North Side of Chicago and who you root for. It's fun.
0: Yeah, but they're all very territorial about
2: they
0: it.
2: They are
0: too.
2: Very territorial.
0: Big time. Did you see who's going to be the guest picker tomorrow for
2: game
0: day?
2: No. Who is it?
0: Johnny Knoxville. They did a fan poll to see who fans wanted, and everybody thought it was going to be Morgan Wallen.
2: Is Johnny going to like hold that football in his teeth for the kid to kick it for
0: I
2: the million
0: so.
2: Bucks?
0: I hope so. That'd be worth tuning in for right there. Because, you know, he's a star of Jackass. Another word we can say on the radio, by the way. Johnny Knoxville is going to be the celebrity guest picker. They did a poll and they asked people who they wanted, and Morgan Wallen was the number one pick. The one I thought they should have had was Manning, Peyton Manning, because Arch Manning is his nephew.
2: Right.
0: He's going to be there playing in the big game. It's going to be, you know, Texas taking on Tennessee, and of course, Peyton played for Tennessee. So I thought
2: he looked Peyton-esque a couple weekends ago, didn't he? that last drive they did.
0: Arch.
2: Yeah.
0: Yes, he did. Yeah. I don't think he's as good a quarterback as Peyton or Eli yet.
2: Yeah, well, of course not.
0: But I think he's got that potential.
2: Yeah. Maybe. We'll see.
0: We'll see.
2: We're going to find out.
0: Yeah. But I thought that that would be the natural person to have.
2: Mm-hmm.
0: But then the third person on the list that came in number three was Johnny Knoxville. And maybe because people mainly just want to see.
2: Johnny Knoxville's a lot of fun. He's great on television.
0: He is. It'll be.
2: He's very entertaining, very charismatic.
0: Him and McAfee, that almost might be too much.
2: And, you know, I love Jackass. It's so funny.
0: I think I've seen one of those movies.
2: It is so funny.
0: And I just walk away shaking my head like, were they dropped on their heads as children? I mean, how did they end up this way? Why would you want to do some of the things that they do to themselves? It's crazy. Probably because now they're bazillionaires.
2: So much fun.
0: Yeah, it is kind of funny. But I would like to see him hold that football in his teeth.
2: A lot of women don't appreciate
0: that idea.
2: It's sort of like the Three Stooges. It's like it's definitely a more guy-centric humor.
0: For sure. And I never understood, I guess, why guys thought it was funny to see someone get kicked in the cojones, because that doesn't seem like a fun thing at all.
2: It is not.
0: But men laugh and laugh and laugh when they see it happen to somebody else.
2: Yeah.
0: Why? Because you know how bad it is. I just never understood that. That's strange. But y'all are a little different. That's about all I got. Oh, except for the Great British Baking Show is back today. Yeah. I'm so excited. I love it. Except for Prue's not.
2: So what is
0: there.
2: It about that show that you like?
0: I love cooking shows.
2: I've never seen it.
0: Really?
2: What makes it different? That it's in Great Britain?
0: Well, that's one thing, because I love a British accent. But they're all home cooks, mm-hmm. right? And they have to come in and do extraordinary things. And so you can see really quickly how, you know, the people that are really very skilled over the people that are just, you know, because there's a lot of people like me. Look, that doesn't look the best, but it's going to taste fantastic, right? I'm not worried about presentation, but these people do. And I don't know. I just love it because it's about baking and, you know, there's some interesting characters on there. And
2: I don't do any baking. I like to cook, but baking is a totally different animal.
0: Yeah.
2: It's much more difficult to bake.
0: And they have to bake all different kinds of things. I mean, there'll be cake week and cookie week, and there'll be bread week, and you know, they do a different thing every week. But bread, for everyone that bakes bread, hats off to you. I'm just not comfortable with all the yeast, I guess. I just can't do it.
2: Yeah. No, it's complicated. It's far more complicated than just regular
0: very scientific
2: cooking. Yes. Yeah. There's an adage. It's like, you know, the recipe for, you know, whatever you're making is it's up for interpretation. For baking, it is scripture.
0: Yes. And a lot of these cooks that come into the tent, they have to have a lot of this stuff committed to memory because they can't bring their recipes in. Sometimes they'll get guidance. Mm-hmm. They're told to make something and have it look just like this, and they all have to look the same. But they'll get like half of the recipe.
2: Yeah.
0: You know, they'll tell them everything that goes in it, but they won't give them all of the measurements for things that go in there. And that can go wildly wrong when you're especially making bread. So,
2: well, speaking of cooking, did you see that the World Food Championships returning to Indianapolis?
0: It's going to be down in Indy.
2: They're looking for volunteers.
0: Yeah, I would be a volunteer taste tester.
2: They're looking for people to help with setup, assist with judging.
0: That would be fun. I would love that. I saw that. I thought, man, I wonder if I could do that.
2: All sorts of consumer engagement, information support. Mm-hmm. But there's a link, and I should put that up on our social media if you're interested. But you get a T-shirt. You get complimentary food while you're working, which is...
0: We'll work for food. We've established that already.
2: And you get two complimentary tickets. For access on non-volunteer day.
0: Yeah, nice. But I
2: think it's October 12th through the 19th.
0: And that's why I'm not
2: event here. Days are October 15th through the 18th.
0: Yeah. I'll be gone part of that time. But it would be fun to go and be the one that's, you know, getting all the ingredients together and getting everything measured out and all that. Another thing I love about the Great British Baking Show is they weigh everything, which they say is a much more accurate way to measure ingredients.
2: Well, yeah,
0: they
2: weigh
0: out their flour.
2: You can pack flour and you weigh more flour than if you weigh it. You know, a cup of flour, if you pack it down, is going to be more than if you...
0: Yeah, you're not really supposed to pack flour.
2: Right, that's why.
0: Yeah, because it's more than you need.
2: But that's, the weighing is way more accurate. And like I said, you know, those measurements are...
0: You've got to be accurate.
2: Precise. Mm-hmm. Otto says, British Bake Off, also just for the honor of winning, no money, very un-American.
0: Yeah, and they're all there and they're putting themselves through this and all they get is this, it's like a... cake plate, I think. That's what they win. Says that they're the star baker or the Great British Baking Show winner.
2: Bragging rights.
0: Yeah, bragging rights. That's what it is.
2: Somebody says, Tammy, are you heading to West Lafayette to watch the Irish visit the daunted Boilers who can't stop a nosebleed?
0: No, I'm not, because I don't like to spend 4 hours trying to get out of a stadium. So, yeah, I've been to my last game at Purdue Stadium.
2: Last time Notre Dame was there was one of the most lopsided ass whoopings I've ever seen in college football. I've never seen a team use every one of their quarterbacks and every one of their quarterbacks score a touchdown.
0: Yeah.
2: That was.
0: Hopefully again tomorrow. I have adopted the screw it, just win at all costs thing. No.
2: Because
0: that seems to be what they want to see at the end of the season. How bad did you beat everybody? Mm-hmm. I don't especially like that.
2: I don't care for that either. I think it's not that entertaining.
0: No. I mean,
2: it's fun once.
0: It's like 60 to nothing.
2: Okay, first game of the season, you get your tomato can.
0: Yeah.
2: Congratulations. Yay. Now let's really play people that are, let's get some parity going on.
0: Yeah.
2: Because that's not.
0: Because I was looking at like Miami.
2: Certainly nothing to celebrate or be proud of.
0: Where is my, because I have everything. Down here, because you know me, I write everything down. But Miami, I can't remember who they're playing this weekend, but it's like South Central Florida, or you know, it's just some ridiculous easy game, and I don't know why they schedule all
2: our those former games. our former sales manager would call a gate receipt game.
0: yeah, I can't remember. Oh, hey, one thing, movies this weekend. What's this whole thing with the Endgame? Because they're re-releasing.
2: Oh, is the re-release this weekend?
0: Yeah, they're re-releasing that, and it's got like 4 additional scenes or something.
2: Yeah, they're setting up the Doomsday movie, which comes out in December.
0: But you can only see it on certain screens.
2: Yeah, not all of the screenings will have that. I don't know. It's
0: how convoluted could it be?
2: I mean, I think
0: come
2: that's
0: on,
2: weird.
0: It's just. It's a friggin' movie. You can stream it generally. But one movie that's going to be in theaters this weekend that I think a lot of people will probably go to is that movie about To Catch a Predator. Remember that series on NBC, how they, with Chris Jansen?
2: Yeah, I've
0: they
2: seen
0: would
2: all...
0: set up these
2: yes.
0: People. And
2: why don't you have a seat over there?
0: Yeah.
2: Iconic line.
0: Because we're about to just nail you to the wall, which I always loved that. I thought
2: I was
0: good.
2: I was just coming to talk to her. Well, why did you bring a 6-pack of beer and a package of condoms and an industrial sized barrel of lube?
0: Yeah. Why, huh?
2: I was just coming to talk.
0: But that, it looks like it's going to be pretty good. And it's like, what's the movie called? It's called, doggone it. I have it somewhere. It's somewhere. I'll find it. I got a stack of papers, folks. You wouldn't believe how big my stack is.
2: Somebody texted, oh my, find the I Love Lucy bread making episode, classic.
0: Oh, that's so good. I love that. I could watch every Lucy episode. I have seen them over and over and over again. It's good stuff. What in the world is the name of that movie?
2: But there's been a lot of controversy about it because Chris Hansen, I guess, is not happy.
0: Did
2: with
0: I say
2: how...
0: Chris Jansen? He's a singer. I meant Chris Hansen. You know what I'm talking about.
2: I can make
0: about.
2: A drink.
0: Yeah. Gosh, I need just to.
2: But Chris Hansen's not happy with how he's being portrayed. I think I'm not entirely sure why. I haven't paid that much attention to it.
0: But I think that's going to be a big one this weekend because a lot of people enjoyed that series that they did. So
2: And I can't remember exactly why they stopped doing that show, because it was a ratings juggernaut. I think they got somebody killed themselves or something like that.
0: Yeah, that's what I think. That's my memory, is that there was something right. like that. And, you know, so they decided to stop doing it. But, you know, those child predators should be exposed. I think we all could agree with that. Let's see the Epstein files, all of them.
2: Yeah, I don't feel sorry for
0: child predators.
2: Anybody that does that, engages in that
0: prime
2: sort of activity.
0: Time.
2: Prime time.
0: That's
2: right.
0: What it's called. And Robert Pattinson is playing him. So, yeah, it looks. They say it's an unflattering dramatization of how he made TV history with that series 20 years ago. So,
2: okay.
0: It says, from all accounts, his version of Chris is a little unhinged, and he ambitiously chases ratings right up until the on-air suicide. Oh, I didn't realize it was on the air. That ultimately derailed the show. So, and you're right, Hansen is not a fan. He said he hasn't seen the movie yet because they demanded that he sign a restrictive NDA first. he says it's exploitive. And
2: it can't be good if they're wanting you to sign an NDA.
0: One of the predators you'll see in the movie is Jonathan Lipnicki, the guy who played the kid in Jerry Maguire. Seriously.
2: Is he portraying somebody in the movie, or somebody's portraying him? And
0: it says, interesting side note. It says you might not recognize him, but you can see what he looks like these days.
2: So he's
0: on a link.
2: So, oh.
0: Yeah. Mm. It says one of the predators you'll see in the movie
2: is being portrayed by him.
0: No, it says is Jonathan Lipnicki.
2: So he's portraying a predator. Let's not defame somebody for being a child molester.
0: I'm reading it the way it says here, because I don't know. Interesting side note, that's what it says.
2: Mm-hmm.
0: One of the predators you'll see in the movie is Jonathan Lipnicki, the guy who played the kid in Jerry Maguire.
2: So it's the actor portraying somebody who...
0: That's not the way I read that. It sounds to me like he's one of the predators that you're going to see. So I don't know. Could be. Because I have a hard time believing that that kid is actually, you know. Oh, look. You want to be on the air? Come on. There's a mic right there, Gina.
2: Have a seat, Gina.
0: Gina's in
2: Welcome
0: the studio.
2: Welcome to the show.
0: Welcome to Mail Call.
5: Oh, well, thank you very much.
0: Certainly. Do you know if Jonathan Lipnicki is going to be in this movie? Is that why you're here?
5: Sure, yeah.
0: Look at her. She's like, no, that's not why I'm here. What's up?
5: I have a caller that wants to call into Mail Call.
0: I know.
2: The phones are down.
5: The phones are down.
0: Yeah. Yep. So sorry about that. Okay. Is it Susie? Yeah. Tell her we'll hit her.
5: Yeah,
0: I mean,
5: we'll get her
0: tell her call us Monday or something.
5: Sounds good.
0: Or whenever she wants next week. Yeah. Thank you, dear. Our salespeople usually don't like to be on the air. They don't even like to come in here. They don't. They generally avoid us like the plague. But yeah. So yeah, I'm not, it reads to me like they're, you know, I don't know. But we don't want to defame anybody. We'll just go see the movie and see for ourselves, right? That's what we'll do.
2: So, what's it called again? What's the name of the movie?
0: I just got rid of it. What'd I say? Predator? Is that what it was? No. Predator is what I was saying.
2: Is it Primetime?
0: Primetime. No. Just look up new movies this weekend. You're making my head hurt, Nick. You're giving me a headache.
2: Do everything for me.
0: I've got it all right here. It's not very organized. I'll find it.
2: It's not the love hypothesis.
0: No, that's not it. It's got to be in here pretty close.
2: Yeah, it is prime time.
0: Prime time, okay. And it's not about Neon Dion, so. All right, prime time. We're going to go with that, even if it's wrong. Correct us, if you will. Did you guys see this? I thought of you when I saw this. Are you a big Grand Theft Auto fan?
2: I've enjoyed some of the games.
0: You know, there's a new one coming out in November.
2: Yeah, Jonathan Lipnicki is portraying Crazy Frog 73.
0: Okay.
2: He's in the cast. He is not there. Somebody's not portraying him.
0: Okay. They should have written that a little differently for idiots like me, because that's what I was mistaken. So he's actually in the movie. Okay. Got it. Did you see this about Grand Theft Auto? Rockstar Games is selling a Grand Theft Auto 6 collector's box for $400.
2: They usually do that sort of thing with bigger game, big AAA titles like that.
0: But it doesn't include the game.
2: That's funny. What does it?
0: It's called the Vice City Collection. It's inspired by a fictional in-game TV show called Maka the Gator. It comes with a lot of cool stuff, but it does not include the actual game. It comes with a Maka the Gator figure, a special GTA 6 edition pair of Oakley frog skin sunglasses, a crossbody bag, a New Era snapback hat, magnetic mirror, shot glass, a Vice City swizzle spoon, a razor blade sharpened keychain. No, I'm sorry. I read that wrong. A razor blade shaped. That's different. Mm-hmm. Keychain. An enamel pin set. A sticker pack. Oh, there's stickers. Go ahead and pay $400 for it. And a double-sided poster. But not the game.
2: I saw that Morgan Wallen's on the soundtrack.
0: Yeah, I saw that too.
2: One of the most fun things about that game, and I'm not talking about the one that's coming out, the previous one, is that when you get into a car, there are radio stations.
0: That's cool.
2: And there are, you know, several, and not just a couple. Like they have, it's like you're really scrolling through the radio, and they've put a lot of detail into the jocks, into the playlists.
0: That's pretty cool.
2: Into, I mean, every sort of format you can imagine is represented, and that's awesome.
0: That is awesome.
2: Because it's super cool to, you know, be shooting a Uzi out of a Lamborghini while you're listening to Wham, Everything She Wants.
0: I'll take your word for it. But I just think it may only be super cool to radio geeks like us. But
2: no, but that's just one aspect of how detailed those games are. And this next one is supposed to be even greater in terms of the things you can do and the things you have to do to make it more realistic. And it'll make a gazillion dollars, I'm sure.
0: Well, it's coming out just in time for the holidays.
2: Yeah.
0: November 19th.
2: Of course it is.
0: And if you're curious, the game itself is $80. So
2: yeah, any AAA title these days is $80. That's just the new.
0: The Ultimate Edition.
2: Which is expensive, but, you know, when you consider that, what's it cost to go to the movies now?
0: Yeah.
2: $10? $12, $15 for...
0: Well, that's without popcorn, yeah.
2: 2 hours, 3 hours of entertainment.
0: Yeah.
2: $80 for what you could put, you know, thousands of hours into is a pretty good bargain.
0: The Ultimate Edition costs $100.
2: Yeah.
0: What's ultimate about it?
2: Oh, you probably get some in-game bonus gear or skins, stuff like that.
0: Okay. So there you go. That's the lowdown. So if you're going to get that Grand Theft Auto collector's box for someone on your gift giving list, $400.
2: That's crazy.
0: Make sure you separate or make sure you get the game as well.
2: Silly.
0: Yeah, that's a lot of money. But
2: especially considering it doesn't come with the game. That's funny.
0: But you got Oakley frog skin sunglasses. So there you go.
2: I didn't know frog skin was a real thing.
0: I didn't either until I read it there. There we go. So what you guys doing this weekend? Oh, by the way, today is the funeral for JR's wife. That's going to be happening at 1 o'clock out at ALC. So you can get out to Abundant Life Church if, you know, you wanted to attend the funeral this afternoon.
2: Yeah, we both saw JR at the visitation yesterday.
0: Yeah, he's doing good.
2: He's doing pretty well.
0: He really
2: is. All things considered.
0: Sure.
2: I'm not saying it's going to be easy for him. But...
0: Oh, no.
2: I was encouraged at how he was handling things.
0: Yeah.
2: He's planning on coming back to do at least his shift on Monday. We'll see how it goes with mail call.
0: Yeah.
2: But I think he wants to come back just because he wants to.
0: JR likes routine.
2: He likes to do something. He can't sit around.
0: He likes to keep himself busy. Yeah. So hopefully he'll be back even here with us on mail call very soon. So, you know, we just all going to show him a lot of love, and we'll get him through this. It's a terrible loss, and you know, I can't even imagine. I just can't imagine. So keep him in your prayers today. It's going to be a rough day, but otherwise there's so many things happening in the community.
2: Farm Aid this weekend?
0: Farm Aid is this weekend. Farm Aid is going to be broadcast on a couple of you can stream it a couple of different ways, and then CNN will take it live at 7 p.m. tomorrow night, and they'll go till, you know, 11, midnight, whatever. but this is the 41st annual Farm Aid. It is the longest running fundraiser of its kind.
2: Yeah.
0: And boy, they need it this year because family farms are struggling. They said that last year there were 315 family farms who filed bankruptcy, and this year it's outpacing that. It's just with all the fertilizer costs.
2: Yeah, the inputs are just outrageous. It makes it not, you know, you're unable to do business.
0: Yeah, plus you've got these big people coming in trying to buy up land for data centers and you know, it's just a real, I hope they don't have any trouble because they're in Virginia, and I know we have some big tropical storm on the coast there, so hopefully it'll
2: Ramping up. I just saw a notice about that from corporate programming.
0: Do they know where exactly it's going to hit yet?
2: I didn't.
0: Because it's the first time ever it's been in Virginia Beach. And that's where they're doing it this year. So, but Willie Nelson, Mellencamp, Dave Matthews, these guys have been dedicated to this for the last 41 years. So hats off to them.
2: So that's 7 o'clock on CNN, Saturday, 7 p.m. CNN. And you can also watch it on YouTube starting at 11:30 a.m. Eastern.
0: Oh, good. Good. So check that out.
2: Mellencamp, Dave Matthews, Willie Nelson, Neil Young.
0: Margot Price. Yeah. It's Neil, and I forgot Neil Young. Yeah. It's a great bunch. I remember I saw the very first one. I'll never forget it.
2: Turnpike Troubadours, Lucas Nelson, Ty Myers, Jesse Wells.
0: There'll be a lot of great artists throughout the day.
2: Yeah.
0: It'll be good. A lot of college football tomorrow. We've got Hippie Fest going on in Tipton. We've got the James Dean Festival in Fairmount this weekend. We've got the Atlanta New Earth Festival going on in Atlanta. Kenny's going to be out there Sunday.
2: Yeah.
0: So make sure you stop and see him. Is that
2: noon to two?
0: Yeah, noon to two. So that's pretty much all the things that are going on. Just check that events calendar. It's full of stuff. Oh, and then the concert, summer concert series.
2: Kenny's doing
0: up.
2: Karaoke tonight too, isn't he?
0: Yeah, over there at Moe's.
2: Yep.
0: So you can go over and karaoke with Kenny, and then the
2: summer concert. He may also have some tickets to something that got to us too late that we were unable to give away on the air. So
0: I saw that.
2: Stop by
0: online.
2: And see him.
0: He can hook you up. And then we've got the summer concert series wrapping up at Foster Park.
2: Yeah, Mitchell Tenpenny.
0: Yeah.
2: That'll be a good show.
0: There's just a lot going on. So make sure you get out there and enjoy this beautiful weekend that we couldn't properly thank Marcus Bailey for because he couldn't get us on the phone. So we're so very sorry about that. But it's going to be sunny, 72, 74 all weekend. Just beautiful weather. Big harvest moon tomorrow. It was beautiful this morning, too. So I hope you get a chance to see it. Have a good one, everybody. We're going to get out of here because I think my voice is about done. We will see you Monday morning at 9:30. Till then, boy.
2: Could live like that.
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6: ABC News, I'm Dave Packer. A nor'easter bringing dangerous flooding and storm-force winds up and down the East Coast. ABC's Matt Rivers at the Jersey Shore.
7: States of emergency in New York and New Jersey. Authorities on the Jersey Shore urging families to get to higher ground while business owners race to shore up what they can.
8: You have to make sure that everything that's loose out there is secured.
7: 900 miles of storm warnings from the Outer Banks to Maine as a massive nor'easter crawls up the coast, packing 60-mile-an-hour winds and 12-foot waves.
6: The Supreme Court ruling 6-3 along ideological lines, giving the Trump administration the green light to use a federal citizenship database to verify voters. And President Trump and China's President Xi Jinping wrapped up their three-day summit in Washington. President Trump says he discussed Iran with the Chinese leader, but did not elaborate. This is ABC News.
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1: This is the KI forecast from the McCool's Flooring Weather Center.
2: Gradually clearing today with a high in the low 70s, mostly clear tonight with a low in the upper 40s. Sunday through Tuesday, mostly clear with highs in the low 70s and lows around 50.
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0: This is the KI forecast from the McCool's Flooring Weather Center.
1: Gradually clearing today with a high in the low 70s, mostly clear tonight with a low in the upper 40s. Sunday through Tuesday, mostly clear with highs in the low 70s and lows around 50.
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1: ABC News, I'm Dave Packer. A nor'easter bearing down on the East Coast, bringing with it heavy rain and strong winds that could cause power outages and major flight disruptions up and down the East Coast. States of emergency declared in New Jersey and New York and the New York City area. They're bracing. ABC meteorologist Lee Goldberg.
2: Rainfall amounts, they're going to go from 2 to 4 inches of rain. Locally, we can get up to a half foot of rainfall. Coastal flood alerts from the mid-Atlantic into the northeast. Also, high wind warnings as well. And these waves are going to feast on our area beaches, really chewing them up with 12 to 14 foot waves. There are 25 footers offshore.
1: Amtrak says it's canceled train service between New York and Boston due to the nor'easter. Meanwhile, in Hawaii, Governor Josh Green announced President Trump has approved a pre-landfall emergency declaration as Hurricane Nolo approaches the islands. The Chinese president wrapped up his state visit with a tour of the National Archives in D.C. Friday, along with President Trump. When asked, Trump said he did discuss Iran with Xi, but didn't give any details. ABC.
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0: 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How you doing? 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
1: This is the KI forecast from the McCool's Flooring Weather Center.
2: Gradually clearing today with a high in the low 70s, mostly clear tonight with a low in the upper 40s. Sunday through Tuesday, mostly clear with highs in the low 70s and lows around 50.
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0: 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How's it going? 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We've got information about food pantries, community meals, food voucher assistance, and SNAP assistance, and so much more. 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
2: Gradually clearing today with a high in the low 70s, mostly clear tonight with a low in the upper 40s. Sunday through Tuesday, mostly clear with highs in the low 70s and lows around 50.
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1: ABC News, I'm Dave Packer. A nor'easter bringing dangerous flooding and storm-force winds up and down the East Coast. ABC's Matt Rivers at the Jersey Shore.
2: States of emergency in New York and New Jersey. Authorities on the Jersey Shore urging families to get to higher ground, while business owners race to shore up what they can.
3: You have to make sure that everything that's loose out there is secured.
2: 900 miles of storm warnings from the Outer Banks to Maine as a massive nor'easter crawls up the coast, packing 60-mile-an-hour winds and 12-foot waves.
1: The Supreme Court ruling 6-3 along ideological lines, giving the Trump administration the green light to use a federal citizenship database to verify voters. And President Trump and China's President Xi Jinping wrapped up their three-day summit in Washington. President Trump says he discussed Iran with the Chinese leader, but did not elaborate. This is ABC News.
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0: Country 100.5 KI. Hey, it's Kenny. Want to remind you the last Saturday of every month is the Howard County Vietnam Veterans Organization Heroes Market. That happens there at the grounds on State Road 26 in Greentown. They'll have crafts, woodworking, artisan goods, small business, makers of all types. Now, they will have a few patriotic or military themed booths, but it's open to all styles and all vendors. It's the last Saturday of the month from 2 to 6 p.m. You can check out the events calendar on WWKI.com for information on this event and so many more going on in KI country. 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
1: This is the KI forecast from the McCool's Flooring Weather Center.
2: Gradually clearing today with a high in the low 70s, mostly clear tonight with a low in the upper 40s. Sunday through Tuesday, mostly clear with highs in the low 70s and lows around 50.
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0: 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How's it going? This is Kenny. 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
2: Gradually clearing today with a high in the low 70s, mostly clear tonight with a low in the upper 40s. Sunday through Tuesday, mostly clear with highs in the low 70s and lows around 50.
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in the middle of the road. 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

0: might settle for a slow down. 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
1: ABC News, I'm Dave Packer. A nor'easter bearing down on the East Coast, bringing with it heavy rain and strong winds that could cause power outages and major flight disruptions up and down the East Coast. States of emergency declared in New Jersey and New York and the New York City area. They're bracing. ABC meteorologist Lee Goldberg.
2: Rainfall amounts, they're going to go from 2 to 4 inches of rain. Locally, we can get up to a half foot of rainfall. Coastal flood alerts from the Mid-Atlantic into the Northeast. Also, high wind warnings as well. And these waves are going to feast on our area beaches, really chewing them up with 12 to 14 foot waves. There are 25 footers offshore.
1: Amtrak says it's canceled train service between New York and Boston due to the nor'easter. Meanwhile, in Hawaii, Governor Josh Green and announcing President Trump has approved a pre-landfall emergency declaration as Hurricane Nolo approaches the islands. The Chinese president wrapped up his state visit with a tour of the National Archives in D.C. Friday, along with President Trump. When asked, Trump said he did discuss Iran with Xi, but didn't give any details. ABC.
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0: 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How you doing? 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
1: This is the KI forecast from the McCool's Flooring Weather Center.
2: Gradually clearing today with a high in the low 70s, mostly clear tonight with a low in the upper 40s. Sunday through Tuesday, mostly clear with highs in the low 70s and lows around 50.
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2: Gradually clearing today with a high in the low 70s, mostly clear tonight with a low in the upper 40s. Sunday through Tuesday, mostly clear with highs in the low 70s and lows around 50.
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5: Some patchy fog this morning, otherwise mostly sunny, a high near 70. Partly cloudy tonight and cool, lows in the mid-40s. For Sunday and for Monday, sunshine, highs in the low 70s.
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0: Morgan Wallen with Don't We, 100.5 KI. Good morning, I'm Kenny. Hope you're doing well on this early Saturday morning. And if not, don't worry, there's plenty of weekend left to make up for that, right? Hey, check out our events calendar, wwki.com, because we have tons of events happening this weekend alone. Farmers markets, you name it. We've got the James Dean Festival going on. The Atlanta New Earth Festival kicks off in Atlanta today, and I will be broadcasting live from there tomorrow from noon to 2. Would love to see you there. Coming up, music from Scotty McCreary with Hootie and the Blowfish.
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0: Some patchy fog this morning, otherwise mostly sunny, a high near 70. Partly cloudy tonight and cool, lows in the mid-40s. For Sunday and for Monday, sunshine, highs in the low 70s.
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7: 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I wasn't Roman. I wasn't Dwayne. 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

0: 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Everything about you makes me want you, want you. Know what you're doing, baby, don't you, don't you?
1: 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I'm Kenny. Early Saturday morning, we'll keep the hit country going. Got Lady A on the way. And a look at that weekend forecast. Should be beautiful for all of the events going on in KI country. We'll take a look at that next.
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1: Some patchy fog this morning, otherwise mostly sunny, a high near 70. Partly cloudy tonight and cool, lows in the mid-40s. For Sunday and for Monday, sunshine, highs in the low 70s.
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0: Blake Shelton, let him in anyway. 100.5 KI, Kenny in for JR today. And JR should be back on Monday. We're letting him kind of play that by ear, though. Hey, coming up at 6 o'clock, ABC News, your forecast, and a whole lot more Hit Country to get you going on the Saturday.
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1: ABC News, I'm Dave Packer. A nor'easter bearing down on the East Coast, bringing with it heavy rain and strong winds that could cause power outages and major flight disruptions up and down the East Coast. States of emergency declared in New Jersey and New York and the New York City area. They're bracing. ABC meteorologist Lee Goldberg.
2: Rainfall amounts, they're going to go from 2 to 4 inches of rain. Locally, we can get up to a half foot of rainfall. Coastal flood alerts from the Mid-Atlantic into the Northeast. Also, high wind warnings as well. And these waves are going to feast on our area beaches, really chewing them up with 12 to 14 foot waves. There are 25 footers offshore.
1: Amtrak says it's canceled train service between New York and Boston due to the nor'easter. Meanwhile, in Hawaii, Governor Josh Green and announcing President Trump has approved a pre-landfall emergency declaration as Hurricane Nolo approaches the islands. The Chinese president wrapped up his state visit with a tour of the National Archives in D.C. Friday, along with President Trump. When asked, Trump said he did discuss Iran with Xi, but didn't give any details. ABC.
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0: Forecast from the McCool's Flooring Weather Center.
12: Some patchy fog this morning, otherwise mostly sunny, a high near 70. Partly cloudy tonight and cool, lows in the mid-40s. For Sunday and for Monday, sunshine, highs in the low 70s.
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1: Luke Bryan, Kick the Dust Up, 100.5 KI. I'm Kenny. If you're looking for your dinner plans today, I've got you covered at Kokomo Zion Church there on 400 North in Kokomo. It's a free will donation for their all-you-can-eat fish and tenderloin fry. And the proceeds will benefit the Kokomo Rescue Mission and the UP program at Kokomo Urban Outreach. So you can get a fish, tenderloin, or both, prepared by Hillsdale Community Church. This is at, though, Kokomo Zion Church at 5051 East County Road 400 North. They've got, in addition to the fish and tenderloins, baked beans, coleslaw, applesauce, and ice cream if you dine in, cookies if you do the drive-through. So check that out. All the details on this and other events, you know where to go. The events calendar on WWKI.com.
2: This is the KI forecast from the McCool's Flooring Weather Center.
1: Some patchy fog this morning, otherwise mostly sunny, a high near 70. Partly cloudy tonight and cool, lows in the mid-40s. For Sunday and for Monday, sunshine, highs in the low 70s.
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0: Florida Georgia Line with Stay 100.5 KI. They'll be taking a tour reunion next year in 2027. No dates have been announced closer than Chicago. That's the closest one they have so far. But if you're interested in seeing them, be on the lookout for that. 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All of those details and so much more under the homepage there, really, of WWKI.com. 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
2: This is the KI forecast from the McCool's Flooring Weather Center.
3: Some patchy fog this morning, otherwise mostly sunny, a high near 70. Partly cloudy tonight and cool, lows in the mid-40s. For Sunday and for Monday, sunshine, highs in the low 70s.
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0: 100.5 KI, Luke Combs with Rethink Some Things. I'm Kenny. One of my kids has a birthday coming up and been trying to figure out what kind of a birthday party to do for. Well, apparently, there is a concept that is being adapted from adults to kids' birthday parties, and I'm not sure how I feel about this. Okay, so you know that adults will do bar crawls or pub crawls really for any occasion. Well, some people are now doing park crawls for kids' birthdays. That's where you hit up the three or four best parks with a rowdy screaming group, which is basically the same as a bar crawl, right? Just without the alcohol. Apparently, you can rent a party bus where kids can snack and hang out between the parks so it doesn't require a caravan of parents driving around, and then they do cake at the last park. Now, the bus rental wouldn't be cheap, but otherwise, I guess, wouldn't be too expensive. Actually, the bus might even be cheaper than trying to book other venues or getting food together for a big group at a restaurant. Some people are calling it genius. Some are calling it a nightmare because you have to supervise all those kids and organize getting them on and off the bus at each location. If I do that, I'm going to need the bar crawl for myself after. Just saying.
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1: ABC News, I'm Chuck Sievertson. The nor'easter off the East Coast is already whipping up dangerous surf and causing flooding in North Carolina and New Jersey. The full impact of 50-mile-an-hour wind gusts and rain expected tonight from New Jersey to New England, says ABC News forecaster Lee Goldberg in New York.
2: Really winding up and unfortunately putting on the brakes and starting to bend toward parts of New Jersey, enhancing all the water that's getting pushed in toward the shore.
1: There are more than 360 flight cancellations nationwide, the majority at Boston Logan Airport, says FlightAware. Amtrak has canceled all trains between Boston and New York because of the nor'easter. A win for Missouri Democrats. The Supreme Court last evening blocked an effort to use a newly drawn Republican-favored map for the upcoming midterms. President Trump described his brief summit at the White House with China's President Xi as productive, but no word about any agreements. A month after the Nepal floods, thousands are still missing. This is ABC News.
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18: Forecast from the McCool's Flooring Weather Center.
19: Some patchy fog this morning, otherwise mostly sunny, a high near 70. Partly cloudy tonight and cool, lows in the mid-40s. For Sunday and for Monday, sunshine, highs in the low 70s.
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0: Corey Kent with Empty Words, 100.5 KI. Kenny Beasley here, Saturday morning. Hey, we've got tons of events happening this weekend. Been telling you the James Dean Festival going on today and tomorrow, the Atlanta New Earth Festival today and tomorrow as well. Hundreds of vendors, both of these events, really. And there's, you know, there's time to get them all in, but it's going to be impossible, really, to do every single thing this weekend because it is so busy. First weekend of fall, tons to do. The weather looks absolutely beautiful for it. 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
0: Some patchy fog this morning, otherwise mostly sunny, a high near 70. Partly cloudy tonight and cool, lows in the mid-40s. For Sunday and for Monday, sunshine, highs in the low 70s.
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4: A forecast from the McCool's Flooring Weather Center.
0: Some patchy fog this morning, otherwise mostly sunny, a high near 70. Partly cloudy tonight and cool, lows in the mid-40s. For Sunday and for Monday, sunshine, highs in the low 70s.
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0: Jordan Davis, turn this truck around, 100.5 KI. I'm Kenny. I know a lot of trucks heading out today for various marching band competitions. Best of luck to all the kids competing in those contests today. This is, I love the time of year because you've got Friday night football, you got marching bands performing there, you've got marching bands and contest competitions, throughout Saturday. We got college football today, NFL tomorrow. I mean, if you love just being active or you love being very sedentary and watching TV, you're covered this time of year. Just absolutely perfect. Hey, coming up, we'll take a look at ABC News, your forecast, and a whole lot more to get you going on your Saturday.
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1: ABC News, I'm Chuck Sievertson. Tens of millions affected by the nor'easter slamming the East Coast. There's dangerous surf and flooding in North Carolina, New Jersey. The height of the storm is expected to be tonight from New Jersey to New England. ABC's Marcus Solis getting pounded by heavy rain in Long Beach, New York, on the south shore of Long Island.
2: There are strong waves here really crashing into the beach, and that's the concern here in Long Beach and south shore communities. Beach erosion from all of this onshore wind that is pushing the water onto the beach.
1: The Supreme Court has blocked a newly drawn Republican-favored map for the upcoming midterms in Missouri. Too close to the election, says the court. President Trump and Chinese President Xi calling their White House summit productive, but no agreements announced. A New Mexico jury finds Meta deceived users, allowing a data breach. A judge could fine them tens of billions. This is ABC News.
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10: Forecast from the McCool's Flooring Weather Center.
11: Sunny skies today, a high near 70, partly cloudy tonight, lows in the mid-40s. For Sunday, we'll see sunshine, highs in the low 70s. Much of the same for Monday and for Tuesday, sunshine, highs in the low 70s.
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0: Luke Bryan, Country and She Knows It, 100.5 KI. I'm Kenny. Hey, I want to remind you, not this weekend, but next weekend, so on Friday and Saturday from 8 a.m. to 2 p.m., the Kokomo Habitat for Humanity is having a garage sale. They are cleaning out the warehouse. They've got countertops, shower doors and inserts, tile and flooring, cabinets and vanities, exterior doors, and a whole lot more there at their warehouse, which is located at 202 West Havens in Kokomo. Again, that's coming up this Friday and Saturday. You can stop by there, 8 a.m. to 2, 202 West Havens in Kokomo. Again, not today, next Friday and Saturday. Get all the details on this and other events through the events calendar, WWKI.com.
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0: Sunny skies today, a high near 70, partly cloudy tonight, lows in the mid-40s. For Sunday, we'll see sunshine, highs in the low 70s. Much of the same for Monday, and for Tuesday, sunshine, highs in the low 70s.
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9: Forecast from the McCool's Flooring Weather Center.
0: Sunny skies today, a high near 70, partly cloudy tonight, lows in the mid-40s. For Sunday, we'll see sunshine, highs in the low 70s. Much of the same for Monday and for Tuesday, sunshine, highs in the low 70s.
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0: 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I know the school year has already begun, but they're already probably to a point where they're needing more things. 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
1: ABC News, I'm Chuck Severson. Hundreds of miles of the East Coast are now being hit by a large and strong nor'easter. On the New Jersey shore in Seabright, ABC News forecaster Leslie Lopez.
2: This is such a powerful storm system. Some of these wind gusts that are coming are just so strong. In fact, clocked over into Surf City, New Jersey, a 74-mile-per-hour wind gust earlier this morning.
1: There are hundreds of flight cancellations, and Amtrak has canceled all trains between Boston and New York. A victory for Missouri Democrats. The Supreme Court last evening blocked a newly drawn Republican-favored map for the upcoming midterms in Missouri. It's too close to the election, says the court. President Trump called his White House summit with China's President Xi productive. A list of accomplishments released by the White House says China agrees to buy more coal from the U.S. It's unclear if Trump got any commitments on China's support for Iran, its number one trading partner. This is ABC News.
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12: Sunny skies today, a high near 70, partly cloudy tonight, lows in the mid-40s. For Sunday, we'll see sunshine, highs in the low 70s. Much of the same for Monday, and for Tuesday, sunshine, highs in the low 70s.
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0: Hit Country 100.5 KI, Brantley Gilbert with Bottoms Up. I'm Kenny. The story is a little bottoms up, right? We know all about convenience stores. I stop at them a lot to get my Coke Zero. Well, a former 7-Eleven in the Seattle area has been turned into an inconvenience store. If it sounds like a stunt, it is, sort of. It's an art experience featuring the work of dozens of local artists who created a lot of references to 7-Eleven and other convenience stores, plus some other tongue-in-cheek nostalgia. There's even a hot bar and a checkout counter. Everything inside is for sale, like shoulder bags made from chip bags like Cheetos and Lay's, beeswax egg candles, a candle that doubles as a yardstick, and even intentionally tangled USB cords. Talk about an inconvenience. If you're in the Seattle area, you can check that out. Again, it's an inconvenience store. They have an Instagram and stuff, but yeah, I don't know. I feel like almost any store is an inconvenience store these days. Just saying.
1: This is the KI forecast from the McCool's Flooring Weather Center.
0: Sunny skies today, a high near 70, partly cloudy tonight, lows in the mid-40s. For Sunday, we'll see sunshine, highs in the low 70s. Much of the same for Monday and for Tuesday, sunshine, highs in the low 70s.
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0: Russell Dickerson, Happened to Me, 100.5 KI. Kenny Beasley in for JR. Tomorrow from noon to 2, I will be broadcasting live from the Atlanta New Earth Festival. It looks like I'll be close to the stage where the live music's going on. That's going on today, too, though, so make sure you get out there and check out all of the vendors. I mean, there's 100 vendors, at least, full of different types of items. Anything you could imagine, all the different food that you can imagine. I'm looking forward to that because this is kind of like my last chance of the year to get that fair food. And so I'm going to be definitely taking advantage of that tomorrow. Would love to see you there from noon to two tomorrow. But again, check that out all weekend long in the town of Atlanta, the Atlanta New Earth Festival. We've got Hardy on the way with your favorite country song and your forecast next.
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0: Sunny skies today, a high near 70, partly cloudy tonight, lows in the mid-40s. For Sunday, we'll see sunshine, highs in the low 70s. Much of the same for Monday, and for Tuesday, sunshine, highs in the low 70s.
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0: Florida Georgia Line with Round Here, 100.5 KI. I'm Kenny. It's going to do it for me for today. Nick's coming in after 10. Tammy will be in after 2. And Chris Allen with the Classic Country Show from 4 until 7. Keeping you company all weekend long here on KI.
1: 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That's
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1: ABC News, I'm Chuck Sievertson. Millions of people along hundreds of miles of the East Coast are being pounded by a large nor'easter. 4 to 6 inches of rain possible in parts of New Jersey and Long Island. Melissa Slavin and her family on Long Island saying they're not planning to evacuate, but she prepared.
2: We're buying extra groceries, preparing, rescheduling all the kids' sports for this weekend and the plans, and hoping that it passes through.
1: There are hundreds of flight cancellations. Amtrak has canceled all trains between Boston and New York. The Supreme Court has blocked a newly drawn Republican-favored map for the upcoming midterms in Missouri. A Santa Fe jury finds Facebook's parent company, Meta, deceived users, allowing data to be stolen in a data breach. The penalty could be over $100 billion. President Trump's White House summit with China's president got a deal for China to buy more coal from the U.S., says the White House. This is ABC News.
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12: Gradually clearing today with a high in the low 70s. Mostly clear tonight with a low in the upper 40s. Sunday through Tuesday, mostly clear with highs in the low 70s and lows around 50.
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0: Mitchell Tenpenny on Hit Country 100.5 KI. You can see him closing out the Kokomo concert series with the End of Summer Banger tonight at Foster Park. It's a completely free show. Gets underway at 7 o'clock. Don't miss Mitchell Tenpenny. That'll be a great show.
1: This is the KI forecast from the McCool's Flooring Weather Center.
0: Gradually clearing today with a high in the low 70s. Mostly clear tonight with a low in the upper 40s. Sunday through Tuesday, mostly clear with highs in the low 70s and lows around 50.
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0: Jason Aldean on Hit Country 100.5 KI. Hey, this is Nick. Hope you're having a great Saturday so far. We've been talking about this event all week, and it's going on right now until 1 o'clock at the Ivy Tech Community College Kokomo campus. It's their expungement and resource fair, free legal info and screening for potential eligibility for expungement. If there's something on your record, you want to see that go away, this may be the first step. It has to be an Indiana case, and you must qualify as low income, but it's worth checking out. Once again, this is going on until 1 o'clock today at the Ivy Tech Community College Kokomo campus, the Expungement and Resource Fair. You can find more information through the events calendar on WWKI.com.
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2: 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This is the KI forecast from the McCool's Flooring Weather Center.
3: Gradually clearing today with a high in the low 70s, mostly clear tonight with a low in the upper 40s. Sunday through Tuesday, mostly clear with highs in the low 70s and lows around 50.
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0: Ella Langley on Hit Country 100.5 KI. Well, she's gone and done it. We've been talking about it for weeks, but she's officially made Billboard history. Choosin' Texas is the longest leading number one song on the Hot 100 with 23 weeks. It was previously tied at 22 weeks with Mariah Carey's All I Want for Christmas Is You, but now she is number one. Ella thanked fans in a video on social media and says it's changing her life and the lives of her family members. National news, KI forecast coming up at the top of the hour.
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3: ABC News, I'm Chuck Sievertson. A massive nor'easter affecting millions in the Northeast and Mid-Atlantic, expected to veer inland tonight, forecasters say. There are hundreds of flight cancellations. ABC's Andrew Dimbert at New Jersey's Newark Airport.
4: Amtrak canceling the train between New York and Boston, a very popular line there. Passengers traveling beyond New York can request a refund or book another train, and other schedule changes and delays are possible in the Northeast this weekend. New York City, the MTA, says high winds are expected to be the biggest threat to the local transit system.
3: The Supreme Court has blocked a newly drawn Republican-favored map for the upcoming midterms in Missouri. A Santa Fe jury finds Facebook's parent company Meta deceived users, allowing data to be stolen in a 2016 data breach. A judge could decide to fine Meta as much as $100 billion plus dollars. At the White House summit with China's president, it's not clear whether President Trump received any commitments on China's support of Iran. This is ABC News.
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2: Forecast from the McCool's Flooring Weather Center.
20: Gradually clearing today with a high in the low 70s, mostly clear tonight with a low in the upper 40s. Sunday through Tuesday, mostly clear with highs in the low 70s and lows around 50.
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1: Cody Johnson on Hit Country 100.5 KI. Hey, this is Nick. 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
2: This is the KI forecast from the McCool's Flooring Weather Center.
1: Gradually clearing today with a high in the low 70s, mostly clear tonight with a low in the upper 40s. Sunday through Tuesday, mostly clear with highs in the low 70s and lows around 50.
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0: latest from Locash on Hit Country 100.5 KI. What's going on? This is Nick. I want to remind you that Habitat of Kokomo having another garage sale Friday and Saturday, October 2nd and 3rd from 8 to 2 both days at their warehouse, 202 West Havens here in Kokomo. If you're doing some renovation jobs on your house, this is a great chance to save some money on materials because they've got countertops, shower doors and inserts, tile and flooring, and on and on and on. Save yourself some money, and then, you know, every purchase helps support the work Habitat is doing right here in Kokomo, so it's a win-win. If you need more information, check the events calendar on WWKI.com.
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14: This is the KI forecast from the McCool's Flooring Weather Center.
0: Gradually clearing today with a high in the low 70s, mostly clear tonight with a low in the upper 40s. Sunday through Tuesday, mostly clear with highs in the low 70s and lows around 50.
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0: Parker McCollum on Hit Country 100.5 KI. What's up? This is Nick. Hope you're having a great Saturday. There's a new study that shows when AI chatbots are more conversational and friendly, people are more likely to believe false health information from them. Well, naturally, we decided to test that theory.
1: Hey, Alexa, I've been having some headaches, high blood pressure, and these weird chest pains.
2: Oh, that's nothing. Your body is just being dramatic.
1: Yeah, probably.
2: I suggest you stop taking your medication and instead drink pickle juice.
1: Okay.
2: And that mole you mentioned?
1: Yeah.
2: I'd name it Gary.
1: Gary. I like that.
2: One more thing. For your overall health, I want you to sleep with a potato under your pillow.
1: Raw or baked?
2: Raw. Baked potatoes are for emergencies.
1: Wow, thanks.
2: See? You're already feeling better.
1: I knew I could trust you.
0: Clearly that's a joke, but I feel like some of you needed to hear it. We'll be back at the top of the hour with national news and the KI forecast.
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2: DC News, I'm Chuck Sievertson. Hundreds of miles of the East Coast being slammed by a large and strong nor'easter. 4 to 6 inches of rain possible in parts of New Jersey and Long Island. On the Jersey Shore and Seabright, ABC News forecaster Leslie Lopez.
3: Earlier in North Carolina, waves up to 19 feet lashing the Outer Banks, overtaking beaches, coastal homes, and even breaching highways. Communities south of the stretch of Highway 12 near Cape Hatteras are now cut off until further notice.
2: There are hundreds of flight cancellations. Amtrak has canceled all trains between Boston and New York. President Trump has been vague about his talks with Chinese President Xi this week at the White House. There's no word about any commitment from China regarding its support of Iran, its biggest trading partner. The Vatican says about 700,000 people today gathered along the Champs-Élysées in Paris for a mass with Pope Leo. This is ABC News.
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5: This is the KI forecast from the McCool's Flooring Weather Center.
6: Gradually clearing today with a high in the low 70s, mostly clear tonight with a low in the upper 40s. Sunday through Tuesday, mostly clear with highs in the low 70s and lows around 50.
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0: Ella Langley on Hit Country 100.5 KI. What's going on? This is Nick. 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
1: This is the KI forecast from the McCool's Flooring Weather Center.
0: Gradually clearing today with a high in the low 70s, mostly clear tonight with a low in the upper 40s. Sunday through Tuesday, mostly clear with highs in the low 70s and lows around 50.
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8: A better life with Dr. Sanjay Gupta.
9: We talk a lot about ultra-processed foods, but here's a new reason to pay attention. Harvard study just found that adults who eat the most ultra-processed foods had a nearly 60% higher risk of dementia. Now, here's a way of thinking about it that I think is important. For years, we've been told that if we can't stop at just one chip or cookie, it's a failure of willpower. But scientists who study this say that's not fair. These foods are deliberately engineered. The perfect mix of sugar, fat, additives. They make them irresistible. In other words, it's not that you're weak necessarily, it's that the food was designed to beat you. And that's worth knowing, because it takes the guilt out of it and puts the blame where it belongs. Keep in mind, almost 70% of what is on supermarket shelves is ultra-processed. What you should be doing is shopping for foods with the fewest ingredients possible. I'm Dr. Sanjay Gupta, helping you live a better life.
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0: Zach John King on Hit Country 100.5 KI. Hey, this is Nick. Hope you're having a great Saturday so far. Want to remind you, the Alzheimer's Association looking for volunteers to help make this year's Walk to End Alzheimer's in Kokomo a success. There's all sorts of things you can do, from event setup to registration to route support or other walk day activities. Your time and energy would be greatly appreciated. If you want more information, check out the events calendar on WWKI.com.
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1: This is the KI forecast from the McCool's Flooring Weather Center.
2: Gradually clearing today with a high in the low 70s, mostly clear tonight with a low in the upper 40s. Sunday through Tuesday, mostly clear with highs in the low 70s and lows around 50.
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0: Mitchell Tenpenny on Hit Country 100.5 KI. He's closing out the Kokomo Concert Series this evening at Foster Park with a free show. Gets underway at 7 o'clock. Don't miss that. We play several of Mitchell's songs on KI, but he's written many more for other country stars. Very talented. You're going to enjoy the show. Mitchell Tenpenny, free show tonight, 7 o'clock at Foster Park.
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1: ABC News, I'm Mike Dubusky. President Trump says the deal proposed by Iran to reopen the Strait of Hormuz is not acceptable. Under that proposal, Iran would have reopened the strait in exchange for the U.S. ending its military blockade and waiving sanctions. The East Coast is in for another battering day of severe weather thanks to a nor'easter that's affecting the Carolinas all the way up through Massachusetts.
2: We're talking about coastal flooding, beach erosion. We also have very strong gusty winds that are damaging. They could bring down trees and power lines. In addition to that, we're going to see that storm system continue to move its way up towards the East Coast and start to veer inland. So some of these winds are going to push inland farther into areas closer to Philadelphia, even Atlantic City, getting out towards parts that are going to be moving in about 30, 40 mile per hour gusts, I would say inland. So that's not just at the coast.
1: ABC's Leslie Lopez. Meanwhile, the big island of Hawaii is now under a tropical storm warning and hurricane watch as Hurricane Nolo nears the state. This is ABC News.
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14: Gradually clearing today with a high in the low 70s. Mostly clear tonight with a low in the upper 40s. Sunday through Tuesday, mostly clear with highs in the low 70s and lows around 50.
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0: Zach Top on Hit Country 100.5 KI. What's going on? This is Nick. Zach will be the celebrity co-host on Country Countdown USA with Lon Helton tomorrow. They're going to talk about him opening for George Strait, his CMA nomination, heading back to the studio once his tour is over, and so much more. 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
1: This is the KI forecast from the McCool's Flooring Weather Center.
0: Gradually clearing today with a high in the low 70s, mostly clear tonight with a low in the upper 40s. Sunday through Tuesday, mostly clear with highs in the low 70s and lows around 50.
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1: What's up, y'all? I'm Cole Wetzel with my new song with Ella Langley, Jaden. It's Your Music Plus.
0: Cole Wetzel on his time playing college football as a Tarleton Texan.
1: My time as a Tarleton Texan was very short-lived. My first year I played ball, got hurt. Obviously decided to stick around for another year. Music started to happen. I was spending more time in bars and at parties than going to class. And so, like I said, it was very short-lived, but I'll always be a Tarleton Texan. Go Texans.

0: 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It's Your Music Plus, sponsored by Gusto.
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0: Hit Country 100.5 KI. Good afternoon. I'm Nick. Earlier this week on Mail Call, we had Laura LaManna and Lisa Collins in the studio to promote the FSA's Little Black Dress Suits for the Shelter event that's going down on Friday, October 9th at the Elite Event Center, and all proceeds go to the Domestic Violence Shelter. This is a fantastic event. If you want to go, you better get on getting tickets because it will probably sell out. But you can find more information. We've reposted it on the KI Facebook page.
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0: forecast from the McCool's Flooring Weather Center.
1: Gradually clearing today with a high in the low 70s, mostly clear tonight with a low in the upper 40s. Sunday through Tuesday, mostly clear with highs in the low 70s and lows around 50.
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0: Charles Wesley Godwin featuring Luke Combs, Better That Way on Hit Country 100.5 KI. Hey, this is Nick. Thanks for spending some of your Saturday with me. Tammy's in next. She's going to take care of business up until Chris is here for the Classic Country Show. Tonight, he's featuring the music of Elvis. Don't miss out on the Classic Country Show every Saturday from 4 to 7 right here on KI. Enjoy the rest of the weekend. I'll talk to you Monday morning on Mail Call.
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0: The King, Elvis Presley, is the featured artist this week on the Classic Country Show. 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
1: ABC News, I'm Mike Dubosky. President Trump is rejecting the latest offer from Iran to reopen the Strait of Hormuz. Under the proposed deal, the U.S. would have had to agree to end its military blockade and waive sanctions on Iran. The president earlier today called that proposal not acceptable. A nor'easter is rolling up the East Coast right now with strong winds and heavy rain. ABC's Marcus Solis is on the south shore of Long Island.
2: We are in one of those heavy bands of heavy rain. It is a soaking rain, wind-driven, and it is really coming down here in Long Beach. Waves crashing in crashing against the beach, and that is the concern here. Beach erosion, all these south-facing communities are really in danger of losing a good chunk of sand here.
1: And Hawaii is bracing for up to 18 inches of rain on the Big Island this weekend as Hurricane Nolo brushes the southern coast of that state. This is ABC News.
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0: Cools Flooring Weather Center for today. Folks, it doesn't get much better than this. Whatever you're doing, I hope it's outdoors. We're going to see a clear night tonight. We'll get down to about 46 degrees tomorrow. Sunshine again, a high near 73. Monday, sunshine, 74 degrees.
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0: Kane Brown, backseat driver, right here at 100.5 KI. Good afternoon, everybody. I'm Tammy Lively. What a beautiful day. This whole weekend, just perfect for whatever you've got going on outdoors. Maybe you're going to check out the Atlanta New Earth Festival or go to the car show at the James Dean Festival. It's all happening this weekend. Make sure you get out there and enjoy it. And hey, just in case you didn't realize, Wednesday night, they were supposed to have the high limit sprint cars at the Kokomo Speedway. But because of that all day mist, the track was just too slick. So they have rescheduled that. That's going to be happening tomorrow night. So you can check out the times and all that on the Kokomo Speedway's Facebook page. But that race was postponed until Sunday night. So just a little FYI there. Keep it here. We've got some Ashley Cook on the way, and we'll get to Lauren Elena next.
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0: Justin Moore. This is My Dirt right here at 100.5 KI. Hi there, I'm Tammy Lively. Hey, don't forget, the summer concert series wraps up tonight at Foster Park. It's going to be a beautiful night to get out there for Mitchell Tenpenny. He will be live in concert at Foster Park tonight, the summer concert series coming to a conclusion, but it's going to be a great show and a beautiful night for it. So throw on a jacket, head down to Foster Park, take your lawn chairs, and get set for a great show. Keep it here. We've got some great music coming up. We'll do some Parmalee, and it looks like Russell Dickerson next.
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0: Kevin Powers, along with Shaboozy, right here at 100.5 KI. Hi there, I'm Tammy Lively. We've got a beautiful day going. Tonight's going to be even better. We'll see clear skies tonight, which is great because that big old harvest moon is going to be hanging in the sky tonight. We've got a full moon. So make sure you get down to Foster Park, see Mitchell Tenpenny. What a beautiful night for that. It's going to be fantastic. Hey, keep it here. We've got more of your favorites coming up. It looks like John Party and Dan and Shay up next.
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1: ABC News, I'm Mike Dubusky. Tens of thousands across the Northeast are without power right now as a powerful storm makes its way up the East Coast. At least 360 flights are canceled because of the nor'easter, and that's not the only form of transport being affected.
2: Amtrak canceling the train between New York and Boston, a very popular line there. Passengers traveling beyond New York can request a refund or book another train, and other scheduled changes and delays are possible in the Northeast this weekend. New York City, the MTA, says high winds are expected to be the biggest threat to the local transit system.
1: ABC's Andrew Dimbert. States of emergency are in effect right now in New York and New Jersey. Hawaii is bracing for yet another close pass from a hurricane amid a particularly active El Nino. The Category 2 Hurricane Nolo is expected to drop anywhere between 10 and 18 inches of rain on the Big Island. And President Trump says the latest deal from Iran on the Strait of Hormuz is not acceptable and is rejecting the proposal. This is ABC News.
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13: Weather Center for tonight. We're going to see mostly clear skies. Nippy, we'll get down to about 46 degrees. Tomorrow, a beautiful day with sunshine and a high near 73. Maybe they'll have the roof open for the Colts game tomorrow. Right now, though, lots of sunshine. Enjoy.
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1: That's Cody Johnson, Horseback, right here, 100.5 KI. How you doing? I'm Tammy Lively. And until 4 o'clock, that's when our old buddy Chris Allen gets in here. And oh man, today he's putting the king in his sights. It's Elvis, the featured artist. So you don't want to miss that. 4 o'clock, the Classic Country Show with your old buddy Chris, right here at 100.5 KI. Hey, do you think the Colts are going to get their first win of the season tomorrow? Fingers crossed. They are playing at home, taking on the Texans. That game at 1 o'clock. And like I said, it's going to be such a beautiful day. Hopefully, they'll have the roof open. Going to be a nice one. Keep it here. We've got more of your favorites. Jacob Hackworth, a new one from him. And Morgan Wallen coming up.
2: 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That's
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0: Megan Maroney, 6 months later, right here at 100.5 KI. 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Keep it here. We're going to do some Darius Rucker for you next.
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0: Luke Combs, Be By You, right here at 100.5 KI. I need to be by my husband. I'm going to go home, finish watching the Notre Dame game. Have a great evening, everybody. And don't forget, the Atlanta New Earth Festival is this weekend. Kenny's going to be there tomorrow broadcasting from noon until 2. So make sure you look for him, okay? All righty then. And don't forget, Tuesday, we've got the big angel walk for FSA. I want everybody to get that on your calendar. Starts at 5:30 at IUK. They'll have some very impactful speakers, and then you'll take a quick walk around campus. So make sure you check that out, the angel walk for the FSA this Tuesday. That's a reminder from 100.5 KI, where we've got Chris Allen coming up at 4.
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7: A Better Life with Dr. Sanjay Gupta.
8: If you've got a teenager, you probably suspect their phone is stealing their sleep. And now a new study confirms it. Researchers at UCSF found more than half of American teens are on their phones between 10 at night and 6 in the morning. That's on school nights. A lot of them are scrolling in the dead of the night between midnight and 4 a.m. And that matters because teens need 8 to 10 hours of sleep a night. Their growing brains do some of their most important work, like learning and steadying their emotions while they rest. So what helps? Well, treat it as a family plan, not a teen problem. Keep phones charging outside the bedroom overnight. Some families use a shared lockbox. And here's the big one. The single best predictor of a teen's screen habits is their parents' screen habits. So if you want them off their phones, model it yourself. I'm Dr. Sanjay Gupta, helping you live a better life.
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1: I'm Chris Allen, and the King, Elvis Presley, is the featured artist this week on the Classic Country Show. He was born Elvis Aaron Presley, January 8, 1935, in Tupelo, Mississippi. He died August 16, 1977, of heart failure at the age of 42. In his early days, he worked in a factory and later as a truck driver. After becoming famous, Elvis was drafted in the Army and served from 1958 to 1960. In 1956, Hollywood came calling, and Elvis made his first movie, Love Me Tender. He went on to star in 32 more films. Elvis was inducted into the Rock and Roll Hall of Fame in 1986. And the Country Music Hall of Fame in 1998. Elvis Presley released 21 top 10 and 10 number 1 country hits. We'll start off with his first hit from 1956, Heartbreak Hotel, on the Classic Country Show. Well,

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And if you spoke at all, you just said hi to Big John. Somebody said he came from New Orleans, where he got in a fight over a Cajun queen and a crashing blow from a huge right hand sent a Louisiana fella

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Now there's only one left down there to save Big John. With jacks and timbers they started back down. Then came that rumble way down in the ground, and the smoke and gas belched out of that mine. Everybody knew it was the end of the line for Big John.

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1: The Hag from 1971, Merle Haggard on the Classic Country Show with Carolyn. Before that, the Osborne Brothers from the year of 1967 and The Kind of Woman I Got. We also heard sounds from The Killer, Jerry Lee Lewis, with his 1957 hit, Whole Lotta Shakin' Goin' On, went to number one on the country charts and became a number three rock and roll hit. As well as The Man in Black, Johnny Cash, from the year of 1968, and Cocaine Blues. And finally, Big Bad John from Jimmy Dean from 1961. That was a big crossover hit as well for Jimmy Dean, number one on both charts, country and rock and roll, in 1961. Hello, I'm Chris Allen. 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You'll find them right across the street from the fairgrounds in beautiful Greentown, Indiana.
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6: 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Up next is the possum, George Jones. You know, diehard George Jones fans really love this George Jones song I'm about to play. The year was 1975, and it was just after his divorce with Tammy Wynette. Here is George Jones with I Just Don't Give a Damn on the Classic Country Show.

on a warm summer's evening, on a train bound for nowhere, I met up with a gambler. We were both too tired to sleep, so we took turns of staring out the window at the darkness till boredom overtook us.

0: know what is so amazing? He can still hit the end high notes just as good today as he did in 1979, when that was a big hit on the radio. Gene Watson on the Classic Country Show with his signature song, Farewell Party. Before Gene, Bo Cephas, Hank Williams Jr. from his Man of Steel album, titled Cut, Man of Steel, from 1984. As well as Waylon Jennings' 1985 hit, Drinkin' and Dreamin'. And we heard words from Kenny Rogers, the gambler, back to the year of 1978. And lastly, Dottie West with her 1980 hit, A Lesson in Leavin'. You can find us here every Saturday afternoon here on 100.5 KI, playing top shelf classic country music, courtesy of our fine sponsor, Century Villa Healthcare and Rehabilitation in Greentown, Indiana. Hang on, we'll be right back with this week's featured artist, the King, Elvis Presley.
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0: 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I'm your host, Chris Allen. This week, our featured artist is the King, Elvis Presley. Do you remember the day Elvis passed away back in 1977, August 16th? I certainly do. There were millions of saddened fans all over the globe. This week, we are featuring some of his biggest hits and stories about Elvis Presley. Sam Phillips, the owner of Sun Records in Memphis, once said, "If I could only find a white man that could sing rhythm and blues, I'd make $1 billion." In 1954, Elvis walked in to Sun Records in Memphis and paid $4 to make a record for his mother for her birthday. Just 2 years later, he was the world's biggest entertainer. Here is the King, Elvis Presley, with a song that became a number one hit on the country and the rock charts in 1956, Don't Be Cruel.
13: You know I can't be found sitting home all alone.

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1: I'm Chris Allen. Welcome to our second hour of the Classic Country Show. This week, the one and only, the King, Elvis Presley, is our featured artist this week. In the 1950s, country legends Eddie Arnold and Hank Snow were both managed by a man by the name of Colonel Tom Parker. He was a very shrewd businessman. It was said that he became famous for painting sparrows yellow and then pawned them off as canaries. Well, Colonel Tom Parker discovered Elvis, and he started booking Elvis Presley as the opening act of Eddie Arnold and Hank Snow, and he managed Elvis exclusively, taking half of Elvis's earnings and one-third of his concert earnings. He also never allowed Elvis to perform outside of the United States. Colonel Tom Parker said, "No foreign country had the same strict security as the U.S. When Elvis was in Vegas, the city's income went up 10%. Here is the man that has sold over 1 billion, that's with a letter B, records. Our featured artist this week here on the Classic Country Show. The King, Elvis Presley, from 1957, with All Shook Up.
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0: The Oak Ridge Boys on the Classic Country Show with their signature song, Elvira, from 1981. That was a humongous hit record for the guys that year. Went straight to number one on the Billboard country charts and even did very well on the pop charts, climbing up the number five on the pop charts that same year. Before the Oaks was the Great Mo Bandy from 1978. That's What Makes the Jukebox Play. Tanya Tucker in there as well from 1973. What's Your Mama's Name? And the Storyteller in that long stretch of classic country from the year of 1973 for the People in the Last Hard Town. And lastly, our featured artist this week here on the Classic Country Show, 1959 was the year for A Fool Such as I. That was first made famous by country legend Hank Snow. Welcome to the Classic Country Show. You can find us here every Saturday afternoon on 100.5 KI. 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Stay right there. I've got a real special song for you that came out in 1983. It was a very unlikely duo of two legendary singers from two different music formats. You're going to get a kick out of this one.
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2: 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You know, something I really like to do on this program is, yeah, sure, we all love and remember the big hits throughout the history of country music. But I also like the songs. I find myself liking the songs more that were not necessarily great, big, huge, mega number one hits or songs that sold millions and millions of copies. Just the songs that have just kind of gotten lost over the years. Songs you don't hear that often, you might say. I'm sure you've heard of the famous Rat Pack. The group consisted of Frank Sinatra, Dean Martin, and Sammy Davis Jr. Well, in 1983, a member of the Rat Pack went into the recording studio and laid down some famous recordings that were made famous by country singers. And on one of the songs, he invited country legend Conway Twitty to record with him. And I thought we'd play it for you right now. Here is Dean Martin from that 1983 album entitled The Nashville Sessions. Dean Martin and Conway Twitty with My First Country Song on The Classic Country Show.

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0: great Hank Williams on the Classic Country Show. 1951 was the year for Hey Good Lookin'. Before that, the one and only Buck Owens going back to 1963 and Act Naturally. We also heard from Creedence Clearwater Revival from the year of 1970 and Looking Out My Back Door. They were big Buck Owens fans, as well as the Eagles from 1975 and Lion Eyes. And speaking of the Eagles, Conway Twitty before that with his version of the Eagles hit that Conway released in 1983, Heartache Tonight. Welcome to our Classic Country Show. You can find us here every Saturday afternoon from 4 to 7. I'd sure love to hear from you sometime. Tell me who you are and what town you live close to, where you listen to the show from, and tell me some of your favorite classic country songs. I'd sure like to learn of them. About the best way for you to get a hold of me is through my Facebook page, which is The Classic Country Show with Chris Allen. We are proudly sponsored every week here by some good folks in Greentown, Indiana. A beautiful place, too. And they'll take very good care of you. I'm talking about Century Villa Healthcare and Rehabilitation in Greentown, Indiana. Stay right there. We'll be right back with our featured artist this week, the world's most famous person, Elvis Presley.
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0: I'm Chris Allen. This week here on the Classic Country Show, we are remembering Elvis Presley. He's the featured artist this week here on the show. Now, I've got a question for you. Imagine yourself pulling up to the White House, and if you could, make a phone call to the White House and say, hey, I would like to visit with the president. Well, if you even got someone on the phone, you can imagine what they would tell you. Well, in 1970... Elvis Presley and his entourage did that very thing. And the president at the time was Richard Nixon. Well, yeah, Nixon was very shocked at the request, but he was thrilled to let Elvis in the Oval Office. Elvis walked in, by the way, with a loaded pistol in his possession in the Oval Office next to the White House. Next to the President of the United States. Well, Elvis asked the President if he could become an undercover agent in the Bureau of Narcotics and Dangerous Drugs. And Nixon granted Elvis his request. And later, during their discussion, Richard Nixon said to Elvis, "You know, you dress kind of strange, don't you?" Elvis, without missing a beat, replied, "Well, Mr. President, you got your show and I got mine." Here is Elvis with what rock singers consider to be the greatest rock song of all time. From 1957, Jailhouse Rock.

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1: Welcome to our third hour of the Classic Country Show. I'm your host, Chris Allen. This week we are featuring the music and career and stories of the King, Elvis Presley. In 1957, at the young age of just 22, Elvis Presley bought his home in Memphis for $100,000. He named his mansion Graceland, and today over 500,000 people visit every single year, making it second only to the White House for being the most visited home in America. This next song was released 3 months after Elvis passed away in November of 1977. It was an old Frank Sinatra song. Here is the King of Rock and Roll, Elvis Presley, to sing My Way on the Classic Country Show.
2: This next song was recorded by Frank Sinatra, and it's called My Way. I don't know the words to it, so I have to read it if you don't mind.

0: 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Thank you very much, Edna.
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I wonder if you're lonesome tonight. 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

0: The same hometown of George Jones. That was Billy Joe Spears from Beaumont, Texas, from 1977. Too Much Is Not Enough. Before that, the great Charlie Pride with his classic from 1977, Is Anybody Going to San Antone? And we also heard Donna Fargo sing Don't Be Angry from the year of 1976. That was a big record, first released about 10 years prior, well, it was more than that, by Stonewall Jackson, Don't Be Angry. And we also heard our featured artist this week here on the Classic Country Show, Elvis Presley's 1963 hit, Viva Las Vegas. And lastly, from 1960, Are You Lonesome Tonight? Hi, I'm Chris Allen. Welcome to our Classic Country Show. We are here every Saturday from 4 to 7 in the afternoon, thanks to our great sponsor, Century Villa Healthcare and Rehabilitation in beautiful Greentown, Indiana. 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I will return with Randy Travis.
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2: 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Welcome back to the Classic Country Show. I have met this next legendary country artist many times over the years, and he's just a down-to-earth, genuine good guy. Here is Randy Travis from the year of 1988 with Deeper Than the

0: Hey, Chris. Now, that was a good one, but how about one from the old possum? Hi, I'm George Jones, and you're listening to the Classic Country Show with my buddy, Chris Allen.
1: I'm

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0: Now that one goes back a long ways. 1944, Bob Wills on the Classic Country Show with the New San Antonio Rose. Before that, Gear Jammin' Sounds from Jim Nesbitt. 1964 was the year he released Truck Driving Cat with Nine Wives. And from 1964, it was Red Simpson with Jackknife. We also heard from George Jones with the song that was written by Johnny Paycheck. A big record for George in 1973, Once You've Had the Best. And lastly, the very first top 10 record Earl Thomas Conley had. 1980 was the year for Silent Treatment. Hi, I'm Chris Allen. Glad to have you along with us this Saturday afternoon here on the Classic Country Show. We are here thanks to Century Villa Healthcare and Rehabilitation in Greentown. I'll be right back with our featured artist this week, the King Elvis Presley, next.
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3: 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These products are not intended to diagnose, treat, cure, or prevent any disease.
0: Hi, I'm Chris Allen. We have been featuring the music career and stories of the King, Elvis Presley, this week here on the show. Something you may not know about Elvis. He was born with a stillborn twin brother. Elvis was no doubt the biggest entertainer this planet has ever known. Before he died in August of 1977, that year alone, Elvis had taken more than 10,000 doses of sedatives, amphetamines, and narcotics. More than 80,000 people attended his funeral in Memphis, Tennessee. This next Elvis hit was released in 1968. It was remixed with Jerry Reed on lead guitar and released again in 1981. Here is the King of Rock and Roll, Elvis Presley, to sing Guitar Man. By the way, the song was written by Jerry Reed as well on The Classic Country Show.

You know, I wish somebody would wrap Willie Nelson up in a whole bunch of bubble wrap. He is about the last classic country singer still breathing. That was Willie from the year of 1980 on the Classic Country Show. My heroes have always been cowboys. And before that, our featured artist, Elvis Presley, from 1972 and Burning Love. Well, doggone it, the clock on the wall is telling me, grab your old hillbilly records and head back to Grant County. Until next week, be good to yourself and your neighbors. Do something nice for somebody, and please don't tailgate. As always, I'm going to leave you with a song of inspiration. This week from Elvis, there will be peace in the valley for me.

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1: ABC News, I'm Dave Packer. A monster nor'easter pounding the East Coast from the Mid-Atlantic to Maine. The multi-day threat as water floods streets and whipping winds knock out power to tens of thousands. But National Grid's Vice President of Operations, Sean Vasher, says they're already ready for outages thanks to system upgrades that he says sped up restoration.
2: 33% of our customers are covered with this automation, and we're going to see significant benefits.
1: Four Americans now among the six people killed in an explosion that collapsed a two-story building in Athens, Greece. The cause remains under investigation. The White House is moving to rescind more than $800 million in spending that Congress has already approved. The move targets programs across several federal agencies, drawing criticism from Republican Senator Susan Collins, who calls it a violation of the law. The aerial war between Russia and Ukraine intensifying, with at least 10 people reported dead in the latest attacks. This is ABC News.
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0: 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Hey, it's Kenny. 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

0: 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How's it going? 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
1: ABC News, I'm Dave Packer. An early season nor'easter bringing torrential rain, high winds, and flood warnings for millions along the East Coast. The risk extending from the Carolinas to Maine. On New York's Long Island, Suffolk County Executive Ed Romaine.
2: Montauk is getting hit with 50-mile-an-hour winds. Our concern is that trees will topple, and with them, power lines.
1: And waves of 16 feet or more reported off the Jersey Shore in southern New England, and parts of New Jersey and New York are under a state of emergency. Six people dead after an explosion brought down a two-story building in central Athens, Greece. The U.S. ambassador to Greece says four of the victims were Americans. Two people in a nearby building also injured. The cause under investigation. Children singing, greeting Pope Leo XIV. He arrived today in Lourdes on the second day of his France visit. The Vatican says about 700,000 people gathered along the Champs-Élysées in an open-air mass. This is ABC News.
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